Oh, a perfect day to be picking those wildflowers on Taku 105 Juno. 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That is not it. That is me really badly singing that thing. But it kind of sounds like that. When you hear it, text the word TAKU to 907-586-1800. And that's how you get qualified to win the trip for two to the historic Taku Lodge. And you get that salmon feast courtesy of Wings Airways. It's also on weekdays and weekends. So keep listening for it. TAKU 105 Juno.

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0: Taylor Swift, I knew it, I knew you from Toy Story 5. An excellent movie, by the way. Big congratulations going out to the Juno Bone and Joint Center, laying down the gauntlet, winning the most funniest commercial for our Salmon Bowl coverage for the Salmon Derby last weekend. They scored themselves a $500 advertising package and bragging rights amongst all advertisers that were involved. But they did put a lot of work into those. They were really funny. Love it. We will be doing it again next year for the Salmon Derby.
1: Juno weather.
2: Clouds expected to return and some showers moving in on Monday. For the rest of our Saturday, relatively clear skies, mid-70s this afternoon. Winds light and variable out of the southwest. Increasing clouds overnight tonight as our next weathermaker settles in. 57 degrees for an overnight low. Cloudy into Sunday with a daytime high of 68 and some showers Monday. Our next weather update in less than 30 minutes. This is Juno Media Center meteorologist Jason Laird.
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0: Bailey Zimmerman at Chevy Silverado, Taku 105. You still got time to adopt those duckies before next weekend at Twin Lakes. That's when they're going to drop them, and we'll find out the winners around 2:30 p.m. next weekend. You'll know there's a big party at Twin Lakes going on. You'll be able to see everybody there. It's a big to-do here in Juneau. You don't have to be present to win, though. The grand prize, $5,000. Adoption events coming up at Foodland and Super Bear on Thursday, August 20th. And then on Friday, August 21st, you have the final Donuts for Ducks at Juneau Bone and Joint Center on Hospital Drive.
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4: 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I'm Tom Begich, and with my Lieutenant Governor Julia Nilica, we will lead Alaska into the future.
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0: Think as you drunk, Riley Green. Think about that one. Say it three times fast. And parents, let's rejoice because kids start school next week. Those kids need to get back to school. My daughter needs to get back to school. Freshman first day is Wednesday, August 19th from 10 a.m. to 1 p.m. at JDHS. And then all grades go back first through 12th. First day is Thursday, August 20th. That's next week, parents. Yes, let's rejoice. Taku 105 Juno.
1: Juno weather.
2: Clouds expected to return and some showers moving in on Monday. For the rest of our Saturday, relatively clear skies, mid-70s this afternoon. Winds light and variable out of the southwest. Increasing clouds overnight tonight as our next weather maker settles in. 57 degrees for an overnight low. Cloudy into Sunday with a daytime high of 68 and some showers Monday. Our next weather update in less than 30 minutes. This is Juno Media Center meteorologist Jason Laird.
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0: might settle for a slow down. Come on, just slow down. I'd settle for a slow down.
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Patty Loveless, blame it on your heart. Tucker 105 Juno, Dano with you on this beautiful day. Feeling like summer outside and working on that Alaska tan, and hopefully you are too. Keep listening for that Fly Me Cute to text. This is not just a weekday thing, it's also on the weekends too. When you hear it, text the word Taku to 907-586-1800 and you will be qualified to win a trip for two to the historic Taku Lodge, a place I really want to go someday, and you get an Alaska salmon feast courtesy of Wings Airways. It's Taku 105 Juno.

0: Luke Combs, it's BYU, Taku 105 Juno. I got a nice big piece of coho ready to go onto the grill tonight. And I know people are in the valley are grilling too because I can smell it in the backyard. Post a picture of it. Win some weekly prizes from Jerry's Meats, Glacier Gardens, Gas & Go, and Landscape Alaska. 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
1: Juno weather.
2: Clouds returning and some showers come Monday. Increasing cloud cover expected overnight tonight with a low hovering around 57 degrees or so. We'll stay cloudy into our Sunday with a daytime high a little cooler compared to Saturday, up to 68. Clouds late into the day and cloudy Sunday night down to 55. Some showers expected to return to the area then on Monday. Our next weather update in less than 30 minutes. This is Juno Media Center meteorologist Jason Laird.
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0: be her. Ella Langley, Taku 105 Juno, Dano with you. Still time to get your duckies for that $10,000 Duck Derby. It's being held at Twin Lakes. It's going to be next weekend at Twin Lakes, 11 a.m. And then around 2 p.m. is when they're going to drop the duckies. They got to swim freely for about a half an hour. So around 2:30 is when we find out the winners. But you don't have to be present to win the grand prize, $5,000. Even 10th place is $125. Not bad. You got some upcoming adoption events at Foodland and Super Bear on Thursday, August 20th. And then on Friday, August 21st, the final Donuts for Ducks at Juno Bone and Joint Center on Hospital Drive.
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1: Juno weather.
2: Clouds returning and some showers come Monday. Increasing cloud cover expected overnight tonight with a low hovering around 57 degrees or so. We'll stay cloudy into our Sunday with a daytime high a little cooler compared to Saturday, up to 68. Clouds late into the day and cloudy Sunday night down to 55. Some showers expected to return to the area then on Monday. Our next weather update in less than 30 minutes. This is Juno Media Center meteorologist Jason Laird.
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Toby Keith, who's that man here inside the saloon? Hi there, Rich Cassidy. Hope you had a great week. I hope you're at least able to put your feet up and kick back just a little bit today. Zach John King on the way with Get to Drinking. How about a great one from Little Texas? One we don't hear that often. We played it on Thirsty Throwback Thursday a while back, and I just love it. Wanted to bring it back today. We will hear Amy's Back in Austin by Little Texas after Blake Shelton and Doing What She Likes.

0: Zach John King, get to drinking here inside the saloon. Clint Black on the way and nobody's home. We will hear from country newcomer Stella Lefty, tell you what's coming up in her country music world that is pretty dang cool. She's talking about it now and she should be shouting it from the rooftops. And Randy Houser, number one for Randy with Running Out of Moonlight. Hang on.
1: Juno weather.
2: Clouds returning and some showers come Monday. Increasing cloud cover expected overnight tonight with a low hovering around 57 degrees or so. We'll stay cloudy into our Sunday with a daytime high a little cooler compared to Saturday, up to 68. Clouds late into the day and cloudy Sunday night down to 55. Some showers expected to return to the area then on Monday. Our next weather update in less than 30 minutes. This is Juno Media Center meteorologist Jason Laird.
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5: 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It's Cliff Dumas calling from the Juno Media Center. 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

0: Her name is Stella Lefty. That is her big hit at country radio right now called Boston Ann. Going to be a pretty special night for her the first week of September. Stella Lefty will be making her debut at the Mother Church Country Music Grand Ole Opry. Congratulations to her. That's a huge step. George Jones on the way with the old Corvette song, the one I love back then. We'll throw in Jason Aldean and Brad and Carrie next.
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She was hotter than a $2 pistol. 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

0: Jason Aldean, Don't Tell On Me, his 32nd number one. His brand new album, Songs About Us, has been out now for, what, 3 months, 4 months, something like that, and doing very well for him. He's out on the road on the Songs About Us tour. On the way, Luke Bryan will throw in Shaboozy and Jelly Roll, Kenny Chesney. It's a full hour of country. I hope you are getting it done this weekend. And if you're not, if you simply want to relax and unwind, you can do that as well. I remember years ago, I would work so much where I would go home at 5 o'clock on a Friday afternoon and I would not see the light of day until about 7 a.m. Monday morning. So I get it. If you want to sleep all weekend, you go ahead and do that. Just crank the radio up.
1: Juneau weather.
2: Clouds returning and some showers come Monday. Increasing cloud cover expected overnight tonight with a low hovering around 57 degrees or so. We'll stay cloudy into our Sunday with a daytime high a little cooler compared to Saturday, up to 68. Clouds late into the day and cloudy Sunday night down to 55. Some showers expected to return to the area then on Monday. Our next weather update in less than 30 minutes. This is Juneau Media Center meteorologist Jason Laird.
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4: Hey friends, welcome back to Exit Country Classics. I am your host, Dylan Stone. And yes, it's time once again to let slip the dogs of radio. There they are. Now, if honesty were served in a glass, it'd probably come with ice and a honky-tonk truth that you didn't ask for. Back in the 1990s, Brooks and Dunn knew their way around barroom wisdom. Ronnie Dunn grew up singing in rough little Texas and Oklahoma clubs where the neon buzzed louder than the PA, while Kix Brooks figured out early that a packed dance floor tells you the truth faster than any record executive could. As Ronnie Dunn once said, the truth usually shows up around last call. I could tell you stories, but I won't. Here's Brooks and Dunn. This is called Honky Tonk Truth. Exit Country.

All right. If you've ever needed a musical reminder that life's a little messy, but you're still standing, this next one is your anthem. Jody Messina hit gold in 1998 with I'm All Right, a song that basically shrugged its shoulder at the chaos and said, yeah, I'll survive. Written by Phil Vassar, this song became her signature swagger. Laid back, a little sassy, and just reckless enough to feel true. Messina herself was quoted as saying she loved how the song felt like real life. Not perfect, but honest and hanging in there anyway. Now here's the kicker. It helped turn her album into one of the biggest by a female country artist that year. Not bad for a country song that sounds like it forgot its to-do list on purpose. Yeah, I know, buddy. You even chase your tail and still feel accomplished. You know, same energy. Here's Jody Messina. This is called I'm All Right. Exit Country.

Okay, get ready for this. Back in 2005, Gretchen Wilson doubled down on her rebel badge with Politically Uncorrect, the title track from her sophomore album. And because subtlety is overrated, she roped in Merle Haggard. Yes, that Merle Haggard. To trade verses like two folks who just unplugged a filter. The song shot straight into the top 10 on the Billboard chart and basically said, "We're not here to win a debate club trophy." It was unapologetic, loud, and proudly blue-collar. Shocker, eh? She was quoted as saying, "The song was about being who you are and not apologizing for it." Translation, if you don't like it, there's the door. How many times I've said that to people? It's easy. Here's Gretchen Wilson, a little help from Merle Haggard. This is called Politically Uncorrect. Exit Country.

Now, Blackhawks' Down in Flames came smoking into country radio in 1994, back when the trio was hotter than a July dashboard in Georgia. The band itself was built on friendship. Henry Paul had already logged miles with Southern Rock legends before teaming up with Van Stevenson and Dave Robbins. And talk about paying dues. These guys spent years grinding it out in clubs before country stardom finally called collect. Down in Flames is all about a relationship crash landing, which, frankly, is still cheaper than modern airline baggage fees. But Blackhawk made Heartbreak sound so good that fans kept demanding it live night after night. Here is Blackhawk. This is called Down in Flames. Exit Country.

Now, Joshua Headley's Counting All My Tears proves that in country music, even accountants can have emotional breakdowns. Headley opens this heartbreaker with a simple "Hello, honey," which in classic country fashion is usually followed by tears, regret, and possibly a suspiciously large bar tab. This song kicks off his Mr. Jukebox album, and Joshua leans so hard into vintage countrypolitan sounds, you'd swear Conway Twitty just wandered back into the studio looking for his hairspray. Headley wrote the tune himself, and producer Skylar Wilson and Jordan Leaning wrap it in lush harmonies, lonely piano, steel guitars, and enough heartbreak to keep Kleenex shareholders smiling. It's sad, it's gorgeous, and honestly, counting tears sounds cheaper than therapy. Here's Joshua Headley. This is called Counting All My Tears, Exit Country.

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listening to Exit Country Classics, and I am Dylan Stone. Well, here's proof that sometimes the last song written becomes the first one everyone remembers. After the Judds lit up country radio, they realized that the album needed one more up-tempo spark. Cue a Sunday songwriting session, a title nobody loved, and a rule straight from Nashville boot camp. If the title's weak, make the song stronger. They wrote it in a day, bent a guitar note that hadn't seen daylight in years, slapped a six string like a kick drum, and boom, 2 weeks at number one. A Grammy on the shelf, and Wynonna asking the question every overlooked heart knows by memory. Why not me? Here's the Judds, Exit Country.

So Mark Chestnut's Bubba Shot the Jukebox, a song that answers the age-old question, what if your buddy takes heartbreak and brings a firearm? Well, it turns out Bubba didn't like what the jukebox was playing, so naturally, he shot it. Because nothing says emotional maturity like arguing with a machine that only takes quarters and bad decisions. True story, radio loved it. Lawyers probably didn't. And it became one of Mark Chestnut's biggest hits in the early 90s. No, no, Pongo, there'll be no drive-by shouting at the speakers just because I played Mariah Carey again. Oh, you only howl at vacuum cleaners and mailmen. Got it. Carry on, Bubba Jr. Here is Mark Chestnut, Bubba Shot the Jukebox, Exit Country.

Now, Conway Twitty didn't exactly grow up dreaming of becoming country music's king of dimly lit romance. The man, born Harold Lloyd Jenkins in Friars Point, Mississippi, actually chased a baseball career before music stole him away. Somewhere, a scout is still wondering what happened. Now, by the time Redneckin' Lovemakin' Night rolled around in 1981, Conway and producer Jimmy Bowen had perfected the formula. Take one velvet voice, add a steel guitar, dim the lights, and watch husband suddenly volunteer to do the dishes. Conway once said, "I've always sung songs people live." Judging by this title, apparently a whole lot of people were living just fine in rural America. Here's Conway Twitty. This is called Redneckin' Lovemakin' Night. Exit Country.

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1: Clouds returning and some showers come Monday. Increasing cloud cover expected overnight tonight with a low hovering around 57 degrees or so. We'll stay cloudy into our Sunday with a daytime high a little cooler compared to Saturday, up to 68. Clouds late into the day and cloudy Sunday night down to 55. Some showers expected to return to the area then on Monday. Our next weather update in less than 30 minutes. This is Juneau Media Center meteorologist Jason Laird.
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You're listening to Exit Country Classics, and I am, yes I am, I'm Dylan Stone. Now, Michael Martin Murphy's Talking to the Wrong Man became a family affair long before country music discovered reality TV. Murphy recorded the song as a duet with his son Ryan, proving that awkward father-son conversations can actually make money. Growing up in Texas, Murphy traded a cowboy lifestyle for the music business, but never really left the ranch behind. In fact, the man once said, "Cowboys are the original environmentalists," which is a fancy way of saying, if you complain about fence posts around Michael Martin Murphy, you're definitely talking to the wrong man. Here's Michael Martin Murphy, Exit Country.

Now, Patti Loveless grew up in the hills of eastern Kentucky, one of seven kids in a family where music was cheaper than cable TV, mainly because cable hadn't arrived yet. After paying her dues in clubs and touring with country royalty, she turned heartbreak into an Olympic sport. She Drew a Broken Heart was produced by the legendary Emery Gordy Jr., who also happened to be Patti's husband. Talk about bringing your work home. Imagine burning dinner and then having to sing about emotional devastation in the studio the next morning. Wow. Patti once said, "You sing what you know." Judging by this next song, somebody definitely knew a thing or two about lousy relationships. But then haven't we all? Here's Patti Loveless. This is called She Drew a Broken Heart. Exit Country.

So did you ever notice breakups are like socks in the dryer? One minute everything's paired up, and the next thing you know, somebody's vanished. Ryan Adams tackled that mystery in Why Do They Leave? A song so heartbreak heavy, even your houseplants might start questioning commitment. The tune comes from Adams' 2000 solo debut, Heartbreaker, recorded before Sad Guy with an Acoustic Guitar became an entire industry. Producer Ethan Johns helped shape the stripped-down sound, while Americana royalty Gillian Welch and David Rawlings added their magic in the studio. Throw in Alison Pierce on backing vocals, and suddenly this breakup support group sounds absolutely gorgeous. Here's Ryan Adams, Why Do They Leave? Exit Country.

0: That's right, Pongo. 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Isn't that right, Pongo? You're listening to Exit Country Classics, and I am Dylan Stone. Now, Waylon Jennings spent plenty of his childhood in Littlefield, Texas, where apparently the entertainment options were play guitar or watch Tumbleweeds Race. Good thing he chose guitar. Wrong Road Again first rolled out in 1974, but decades later, son Shooter Jennings decided Dad's catalog deserved a little dusting off. Shooter called preserving Waylon's music a family mission. Here's the original outlaw himself. Here's Waylon Jennings and Wrong Road Again. Exit Country.
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14: You're listening to Exit Country Classics, and I am Dylan Stone. Now, back in the day, Vince Gill was just an Oklahoma kid picking bluegrass tunes with his family, long before becoming country music's human hallmark card. By the time What Cowgirls Do rolled around in 1994, Vince was already stacking awards like hay bales in July. The song, produced by Tony Brown, became another hit in a career so polished it practically came with its own furniture wax. And while Vince sings about mysterious cowgirls, his wife, Amy Grant, once joked that living with him means hearing guitar licks floating through the house at all hours. Somewhere, there's a cowgirl who'd call that romantic. The rest of us, we call it overtime. Here's Vince Gill, What Cowgirls Do, Exit Country.

Now, Ricky Lynn Gregg knew a thing or two about hard roads. Before Nashville came calling, the Arkansas native was paying dues the old-fashioned way, playing anywhere with a stage, a microphone, and at least three people who weren't related to him. In 1993, he landed on the country charts with If I Had a Cheatin' Heart, a song proving that in country music, hypothetical bad decisions still make great radio. The track was produced by veteran hitmaker Steve Buckingham, the same guy who helped shape records for artists like Dolly Parton. Here is Ricky Lynn Gregg. This is called If I Had a Cheatin' Heart. Exit Country.

Now, Aaron Tippin never did buy into country music's endless supply of she left me, I left her, now we're both dating the dog. Anyway, in 1993, he gave Blue Collar America a graduation ceremony with Working Man's PhD. Turns out, Aaron had earned his own diploma long before Nashville. Growing up on a South Carolina farm, welding, turning wrenches as a mechanic, and even flying airplanes. He co-wrote this anthem with Philip Douglas and Bobby Boyd, proving sometimes the smartest people in the room aren't wearing a cap and gown, they're wearing steel-toe boots. Here is Aaron Tippin, Working Man's PhD, Exit Country.

Now, Kenny Chesney's That's Why I'm Here proves country music can occasionally skip the tractors and beer coolers and head straight for the heart. Released in 1998, the song tells the story of a man finding redemption through an AA meeting. It only climbed to number two, which just proves that somebody somewhere clearly wasn't paying attention. No, no, you're right, buddy. Existing is complicated when squirrels continue to trespass without permits. I get it. Oh, you wonder why you're here? Listen, Pongo, based on the forensic evidence on my living room rug, your mission appears to involve shedding enough fur to knit a second dog. But that's just my opinion. Here's Kenny Chesney. That's why I'm here. Exit country.

Now, Loretta Lynn grew up in a tiny Kentucky coal miner's cabin. So when she sang about family roots, she wasn't exactly consulting ancestry websites. Family Tree came from her 2004 comeback album, Van Leer Rose, produced by none other than Jack White of the White Stripes. Yep, the garage rock wild man and the queen of coal country teamed up and somehow created musical magic instead of setting the studio on fire. Loretta once said, "You either got country or you don't." Judging by this song, country apparently runs in the genes, right alongside stubbornness, gossip, and that uncle nobody talks about at Thanksgiving. Here is Loretta Lynn. This is called Family Tree. Exit Country.

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I'm Dylan Stone. Now, Tanya Tucker was barely old enough to order dessert when she became a country superstar. At 13, she stormed into Nashville with Delta Dawn and basically told the adults, "Move over, kids are driving now." By the time Strong Enough to Bend rolled around in 1988, Tanya had already lived enough drama for three country box sets and a made-for-TV movie. The song itself? Classic Tanya. Tough, resilient, and just flexible enough not to snap. Which, coincidentally, is also the secret to surviving a tour bus with a country band. 3 weeks of truck stop coffee and somebody inevitably practicing fiddle scales at 6 a.m. Here is Tanya Tucker. This is called Strong Enough to Bend. Exit Country.

Now, some girls chase sports cars and shiny watches. But in the South, one look at a tractor and suddenly it's romance season. That's how Kenny Chesney ended up with She Thinks My Tractor Sexy. A song born when writers Paul Overstreet and Jim Collins turned a farm supply run into full-on creative fuel. And maybe a little marital mischief. It was nearly Tim McGraw's cut, but Chesney grabbed it, cranked up the fun, and turned field work into flirt work. Proof that in country music, horsepower isn't always under the hood. Here is Kenny Chesney. This is called She Thinks My Tractor's Sexy. Exit Country.

Now, if Alt Country had a secret underground lab in the 90s, it was probably in Northampton, Massachusetts, home to the Scud Mountain Boys. Before anyone called it Americana or pretending they discovered it last Tuesday, these guys were quietly mixing heartbreak, harmonies, and a little basement-level existential crisis. They weren't chasing Nashville lights. They were more likely to be found in smoky indie rooms, bumping into future cult legends, and wondering why the coffee was so strong. Here's the Scud Mountain Boys. This is called Lift Me Up, Exit Country.

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1: Juneau weather.
2: Clouds returning and some showers come Monday. Increasing cloud cover expected overnight tonight with a low hovering around 57 degrees or so. We'll stay cloudy into our Sunday with a daytime high a little cooler compared to Saturday, up to 68. Clouds late into the day and cloudy Sunday night down to 55. Some showers expected to return to the area then on Monday. Our next weather update in less than 30 minutes. This is Juneau Media Center meteorologist Jason Laird.
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You're listening to Exit Country Classics, and I am Dylan Stone. Now, if you think Keith Urban just rolled out of a limo and into superstardom, wrong address, buddy. Rewind to the mid-90s Nashville scene, where he was hauling guitar dreams with a little outfit called The Ranch. Yep, a band name that sounds like it comes with its own tractor warranty. Now, before awards and arena lights, it was raw, homespun love, and sweat-stained strings. They only put out one album in 1997, with a lot of hustle and a whole lot of please let this gig pay in gas money. Turns out even future superstars start in the barn before they build the mansion. Right now, here's The Ranch with Keith Urban. This is called Homespun Love. Exit Country.

Now, if memory serves, this one doesn't just knock on the door of nostalgia, it kicks it open with Saddle Boots. We're talking about the Bell Furies with Just Remembering. And yes, it's retro to the bone, like your granddad's jukebox still holding grudges. Fronted by Joey Simone, the Bell Furies lean hard into that vintage heartbreak sound. Twangy guitars, slapback echo, and a production style that feels like it was recorded in a time machine set to Sun Records. Here are the Bell Furies. This is called Just Remembering. Exit Country. I'm it.

Now, if Heartbreak had a warning label, George Strait's Nobody in His Right Mind Would Have Left Her would be in bold neon. It was written by Dean Dillon and polished under producer Jimmy Bowen. Now, George delivers a warning disguised as a love song. Leave her? Sure. And also leave your common sense at the door. And honestly, nobody in their right mind argues with a cowboy in that hat. Here's George Strait. Nobody in his right mind would have left her. Exit country.

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It's really simple. Just go to facebook.com/exitcountry, all one word. And when you're there, don't forget to follow us as well. We'd love to have you come on over and spend some time with us. We'll be looking for you.

Well, that pretty much wraps it up for this week. Exit Country Classics is a syndicated radio program and is a production of SuperlativeStudios.net. Exit Country Classics is produced by Mark Goslin, and I also want to thank co-producer Scott Walsh for his work behind the scenes. And I'm your host, of course, Dylan Stone. Leaving you off this week, we have Highway 101 and their tear-soaked classic Cry, Cry, Cry. Fun fact for you, this was one of their breakout hits in the late 80s, back when heartbreak still required landline and serious commitment. Until next time, remember, take care of yourselves and take care of each other, because that's the way it's supposed to be.

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12: Hey friends, welcome to another Country Gold Mine. I'm Dylan Stone, and once again, we let slip the dogs of radio. All right, there they are, and they're all set to go. Now this next song feels like fresh dirt after the rain, and hits like a thunderclap across a cornfield. It's Blake Shelton's God's Country. That's right, this guy pauses his ranch life long enough to remind you that your backyard, your small town, or your rusty dirt road might be God's country. The guitars kick in like a dust storm, the chorus hits like a tractor backfiring, and before you know it, you're swaying, maybe wiping off a little mud from your boots. So whether you're a city slicker or a country kid at heart, crank it up. This one's for anyone who's ever felt proud of their roots, even when that root is just a patch of nothing and everything all at once. Here's Blake Shelton. This is called God's Country, Country Gold Mine.

Now, Ella Langley grew up in the small Alabama town of Hope Hull, where country music isn't background noise. It's practically a legal requirement. These days, she's trading country fairs for sold-out arenas and teaming up with stars like Riley Green. So when she takes on a classic like It Wasn't God Who Made Honky Tonk Angels, it actually feels less like a cover and more like a friendly warning label. Because let's face it, if your relationship advice starts in a honky-tonk after midnight, maybe don't blame heaven when it ends with a bar tab and a country song. Here is Ella Langley, It Wasn't God Who Made Honky Tonk Angels, Country Goldmine.

Now, some people buy a sports car during their midlife crisis. Well, Darius Rucker wrote a hit instead. First time he heard the question, when was the last time I did something for the first time, and figured it was too good to waste on a motivational fridge magnet. The song actually even sneaks a little wink to Gary Allen with the lyric "Smoke Rings in the Dark." Turns out the biggest adventure isn't skydiving. It's convincing grown adults to dance, sing R.E.M. at the dashboard, and make questionable life decisions before the chorus ends. What a life. Here's Darius Rucker. This is called "For the First Time," Country Gold Mine.

First time. Now, Thomas Rhett had one advantage growing up. His dad was hit songwriter Rhett Atkins. But don't roll your eyes yet. Dad may have opened the door, but Thomas still had to kick it down. Now, while pretending to study business in college, he was really playing frat parties, landed a Jason Aldean cut, then scored his own record deal. This debut, it came after Chris Stapleton tossed out a title during a songwriting session. Turns out Thomas's biggest onstage problem wasn't stage fright. It was not knowing what to do with his hands. Country music finally found a medically acceptable reason for jazz hands. Yeah, okay, you're right. In your case, jazz paws. Ha-cha-cha. Here's Thomas Rhett. This is called Something to Do with My Hands. Country Gold Mine.

0: Now, some folks order breakfast in bed. Tanya Tucker serves hers with a Grammy on the side. After years of country music saying, whatever happened to Tanya, Brandi Carlile practically kicked the studio door open and said, hey, you're not finished yet. The result? Breakfast in Birmingham. A warm, soulful reminder that the best recipes sometimes take decades to perfect. Turns out a little Southern comfort, a legendary voice, and the right friends can make yesterday taste like tomorrow. Here's Tanya Tucker with Brandi Carlile. This is called Breakfast in Birmingham, Country Goldmine.
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6: 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These could be signs of amblyopia or lazy eye, which is often undetected without a comprehensive eye exam. At Juno Eye Care Professionals, we recommend your child have their first eye exam before age 8. Early detection is crucial for the brain's visual pathways and can significantly improve the chances of restoring normal vision. If left untreated, amblyopia can lead to permanent vision impairment.

You're listening to The Country Gold Mine, and I'm Dylan Stone. Now, Luke Combs didn't just write a love song. He basically submitted a long-term relationship receipt. He met Nicole Hawking in 2016, married her in a beachside We're Not Inviting the Whole Internet ceremony in 2020, and somewhere between buying a Tennessee house and figuring out where the good kitchen knives go, he wrote this tune. It's got cold beer, trucks, dead batteries, and shift work blue jeans. Basically everything that fades, except her. Co-written in his brand new home with the usual suspects, Rob Wilford and Drew Parker, it shot straight to number 2 on the Hot 100. Because apparently romance still charts better than common sense. And yes, the wedding video, that's the real deal. Here's Luke Combs. This is called Forever After All, Country Gold Mine.

Now, some artists climb the country ladder one rung at a time. Rick Reese seems to have brought his own ladder. The New Brunswick native has shared stages with everyone from Toby Keith to Eric Church, earned a spot in the New Brunswick Country Music Hall of Fame, and even picked up international awards for both songwriting and vocals. Not bad for a guy who still sounds like he knows every back road in the Maritimes. Now he's celebrating

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Here's Rick Reese. This is called Kids of a Small Town, Country Gold Mine.

Okay, friends, time to buckle up. Here's a little story behind Zach Bryan's I Remember Everything, featuring the ever-magical Kacey Musgraves. This song's like a diary entry if your diary could sing and cry at the same time. It's raw, it's real, and it hits harder than my morning coffee. Yeah, Pongo, I know, coffee's not for dogs, though. But you want hot dogs, right? This tune's about memories that stick like my socks after laundry day, except way less smelly. So plug in your ears and your hearts. Zach and Kacey remember everything. Okay, yeah, I'll get you snacks after this, I promise. Right now, here's Zach Bryan. This is called I Remember Everything, featuring Kacey Musgraves, right here, Country Gold Mine.

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4: Juneau weather.
5: Clouds returning and some showers come Monday. Increasing cloud cover expected overnight tonight with a low hovering around 57 degrees or so. We'll stay cloudy into our Sunday with a daytime high a little cooler compared to Saturday, up to 68. Clouds late into the day and cloudy Sunday night down to 55. Some showers expected to return to the area then on Monday. Our next weather update in less than 30 minutes. This is Juneau Media Center meteorologist Jason Laird.
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You're listening to The Country Gold Mine, and I'm Dylan Stone. Now, if you're looking for Jamie Johnson, well, good luck. Because in Where You'll Find Me, he's basically turned disappearing into an art form. Word is, James didn't exactly grow up in Nashville neon. More like humble beginnings, dusty roads, and the kind of country living where Wi-Fi is optional and manners aren't. Which actually explains a lot. Now he's out on the road, touring like a man who packed light. Emotionally and literally. No entourage, no drama, just songs, a guitar, and the occasional "Don't call me, I'm somewhere between here and gone." And honestly, that's exactly where you'll find him. Here's Jamie Johnson. This is called Where You'll Find Me, Country Gold Mine.

Now, Post Malone goes full cowboy boots and bad decisions on I Had Some Help, the lead single from his first country album. Because when love crashes, it's always nice to have a co-pilot. He tags in Morgan Wallen, and together they run a mutual blame investigation. She says, it's our fault, we say teamwork. Produced by Post's hit machine, Louis Bell, Wallen's Nashville brain trust, and unveiled live at Stagecoach like a musical mic drop. The result? Number one everywhere. Pop, country, and the argument about who actually messed it up. Here is Post Malone, some help from Morgan Wallen. This is called I Had Some Help. Country Gold Mine.

All right, up next, Haley Witter's white limousine. No, Pongo, it's not a tutorial on car waxing. It's all about dreaming big, driving fast, and maybe avoiding awkward high school reunions. No, sorry, bud. No backseat snacks for you in this limo. Haley wrote this gem as a mix of country grit and sweet nostalgia. It's the perfect soundtrack for cruising down the highway, waving at your haters. Well, I wouldn't wave, but that's another story. Or pretending that your life is a music video. I know, I'm terrible. Here's Haley Witter's. This is called White Limousine, Country Gold Mine.

That's right, Pongo. Don't forget, past shows are archived online as podcasts. 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Isn't that right, Pongo? You're listening to the Country Gold Mine, and I'm Dylan Stone. Now, Jelly Roll's Dead End Road sounds like a wrong turn with a right message. Fun fact, he's built a career out of turning life's detours into chart fuel, rap roots, country soul, and a past he doesn't sugarcoat. This track leans into that gravel road confession booth vibe, where the GPS gave up, but the songwriting didn't. If Redemption had a soundtrack, this might be it. Slightly scratched, but still playing loud. Here's Jelly Roll. This is called Dead End Road, Country Gold Mine.

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5: You're listening to The Country Gold Mine, and I'm Dylan Stone. Now, if Rage had a memoir and plugged into a vintage amp at 2 a.m., you'd get Brandi Carlile's Broken Horses. Born from a life that started with poverty, illness, and church-sized trauma, Carlile wrote a book, then accidentally unlocked a whole garage band of emotions. Inspired mid-Elton John deep dive on Tumbleweed Connection, she basically said, enough healing, time to scream. That scream became a Grammy-winning rock anthem, later heard shaking up SNL like it owed her money. Turns out broken horses weren't damaged, just cheap entry points to something unstoppable. Here is Brandi Carlile. This is called Broken Horses, Country Gold Mine.

So you ever make out in a church parking lot and think, what could go wrong? Well, Tyler Hubbard did at 15 with his girlfriend doing the driving in a Camry because apparently he hadn't earned his Dale Earnhardt license yet. The result? Grounded for a month and a real-life story that revs up his song, Park. It's all horsepower, dusty back roads, and teenage bravado until the chorus flips the script. All that speed and power, and all he really wants to do is just put it in park. It's cheeky, it's nostalgic, and yes, we've all been there, maybe minus the blue lights in the rearview. Park, Tyler Hubbard style. Fast, fun, and a little bit forbidden. Here is Tyler Hubbard. This is called Park. Country Gold Mine.

So did you ever meet a guy who sings Already Had It, like he's just realized the lesson after the bill came due? Well, that's Tucker Wetmore. Built from those humble small-town roots where you learn quick that what glitters usually comes with interest attached. Now he's riding a fast rise through country music, hopping from local gigs to bigger stages where the lights are brighter and the regrets hit louder in stereo. Already Had It sounds like a wink at life saying, yeah, I knew better, just didn't act like it. And Tucker, well, he's proving sometimes a story writes you before you learn to read it. Here's Tucker Wetmore. This is called Already Had It, Country Gold Mine.

Okay, if Heartbreak had a license plate, Colby Lee Swift's Can't Outrun the Heartache would still tailgate you at 110 miles an hour. And yes, it doesn't care about your signal lights. It's classic country storytelling, trying to outrun the past, but the past got better tires and no respect for your getaway plan. Colby basically turns emotional damage into a highway chase scene. Spoiler, nobody wins. No, no, no, Pongo, that's not heartburn, that's heartbreak. Yeah, I know, I know. You think Tums can fix anything, but you know what? This one requires therapy and possibly a muffler replacement. Here is Colby Lee Swift. This is called Can't Outrun the Heartache, Country Goldmine.

Now picture this, a smoky heartland bar, neon flickering, and a girl at a bar nursing a drink because her boyfriend pulled a disappearing act. Jordan Davis rolls up, not trying to be Mr. Right, just saying, I ain't saying I'm the one, but he sure as hell ain't. Translation, if he can't stick around, maybe rethink your choices. Written by a powerhouse team in Montana and produced by Paul DiGiovanni, this song marks a return to the upbeat sound that made him famous. Jordan even debuted live at Luke Combs' show before dropping it as a single. And fun fact, it's the first single he didn't write himself. Here's Jordan Davis. This is called I Ain't Sayin', Country Gold Mine.

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I'm Dylan Stone. So Elle King drops X's and O's, which basically sounds like a cute Valentine until you realize it's basically a warning label. Elle King says it's about four exes who all hate her now, which is impressive efficiency, really. She wrote it with hitmaker Dave Bassett after casually unpacking her love life like it was luggage at an airport security. What started as a joke turned platinum, because nothing says romance like they always want to come by but never want to leave. And yes, the video, just her, a room full of hard bodies and emotional damage in HD. Classic love story. Here's Elle King. This is called X's and O's, Country Gold Mine.

Now, Rascal Flatts made a major return with Soundtrack to Summer 2025, hotter than the asphalt at a country fair. These country hitmakers didn't just dip a toe back in, they cannonballed into summer with a collection that screamed bonfires, back roads, and just the right amount of nostalgia. Packed with new tracks and a few surprises that had longtime fans grinning like it was 2004 all over again, the album proved Rascal Flatts still knew how to write the kind of songs that made memories, and maybe a few questionable decisions. Whether folks were tailgating or just pretending to work with their earbuds in, Soundtrack to Summer 2025 delivered exactly what those playlists were missing. Here's Rascal Flatts. This is called I'm Moving On, with a little help from Kelly Clarkson, right here, Country Goldmine.

Okay, this is Darius Rucker, former Hootie frontman turned country hitmaker, confessing his sins over a groove he wrote with Chris Stapleton and Casey Beathard. Comeback Song is basically a musical apology letter from a guy who finally realizes he's been the problem all along. Shocking revelation, I know. Rucker says it wasn't personal, it was just a cool tune. Yeah, sure, Darius. And my credit card debt's just a lifestyle choice, right? Yeah, okay. Number one hit? Of course it was. Women forgive, but country radio never forgets. Here's Darius Rucker. This is called Comeback Song, Country Gold Mine.

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3: Juno weather.
4: Clouds returning and some showers come Monday. Increasing cloud cover expected overnight tonight with a low hovering around 57 degrees or so. We'll stay cloudy into our Sunday with a daytime high a little cooler compared to Saturday, up to 68. Clouds late into the day and cloudy Sunday night down to 55. Some showers expected to return to the area then on Monday. Our next weather update in less than 30 minutes. This is Juno Media Center meteorologist Jason Laird.
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11: 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Talk.

You're listening to The Country Goldmine, and I'm Dylan Stone. So did you ever notice how kids can dream like they've got no bills, no baggage, and absolutely zero concern for Karen from down the street? Well, that's the vibe in Tennille Towne's guitar-driven, heart-tugger, Girl Who Didn't Care. A nostalgic wake-up call to when sidewalk chalk was currency, and nobody cared what the world thought, mostly because the world hadn't started yelling back yet. Tennille says she was walking her old neighborhood, hearing kids play and seeing those wild little chalk masterpieces and thought, yeah, I used to be that brave. Here's Tennille Towne. This is called Girl Who Didn't Care, Country Goldmine.

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1: Now, Colby Lee Swift sounds like a man running late for his own biography. Word is he kicked things off with small town roots and a guitar that probably had more miles on it than the local highway. These days, he's living somewhere between country dust and stage lights, chasing songs like they owe him money. And in true country fashion, the only thing he's outrunning now is a bad idea that turned into a hit called Chaser. Here's Colby Lee Swift, Country Gold Mine.

Well, if Kentucky ever issued a kiss-and-tell diploma, Kimberly Dawn would have graduated with honors and lipstick on the rim of a mason jar. Word is, she started out with humble, small-town roots, where the biggest stage was the back porch, and the toughest critic was a rocking chair that squeaked in judgment. Now she's riding that Kentucky kiss all the way up the country charts, proving you can take the girl out of the holler, but you can't take the holler out of the hit. And honestly, country radio's better for it. Here's Kimberly Dawn. This is called Kentucky Kiss, Country Gold Mine.

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Isn't that right, Pongo? Well, that pretty much does it for this week. The Country Gold Mine is a syndicated radio program and is a production of SuperlativeStudios.net. The Country Gold Mine is produced by Mark Goslin, and I also want to thank co-producer Scott Walsh. And of course, I'm your host, Dylan Stone. We hope you enjoyed the show this week, and don't forget to check us out at facebook.com/the Country Gold Mine Podcast. Leaving you off this week, Morgan Evans, the Aussie who crossed an ocean, learned Nashville the hard way, and still sounds like he was raised on dirt roads and tailgates. He's proved country isn't a zip code, it's a mindset. This track tips the hat to strong, grounded women. Boots over drama, backbone over filters, and yeah, Morgan's still proudly flying the country girl flag. Until next time, remember, take care of yourselves and take care of each other, because that is the way it's supposed to be.

0: She's a country girl.
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I'm with a catfish on your big country radio. That's how we roll. Land one here from back in the day from Trish, who keep it Nashville fresh with the new Luke Bryan coming up. Latest from Tucker Wetmore right now. Kenny Chesney, don't happen twice.

0: Well, let's check this out. Another survey showing that today's college students aren't waiting for the classroom to prepare for the future, which is awesome, I think. In fact, 9 out of 10 say they're learning new skills on their own outside of school. One big reason, anxiety about AI, artificial intelligence, and the job market. Nearly 7 in 10 students worry that artificial intelligence could make it harder to find a job after graduation, and less than half feel optimistic about the job market that they're going to enter. Good. They should be nervous, right? Maybe they'll go to a trade school now to get a job that makes real money. We need plumbers and electricians and car mechanics. And, you know, not everybody can get a job, you know, making videos on YouTube and make money doing that, right?
1: Juneau weather.
2: Clouds returning and some showers come Monday. Increasing cloud cover expected overnight tonight with a low hovering around 57 degrees or so. We'll stay cloudy into our Sunday with a daytime high a little cooler compared to Saturday, up to 68. Clouds late into the day and cloudy Sunday night down to 55. Some showers expected to return to the area then on Monday. Our next weather update in less than 30 minutes. This is Juneau Media Center meteorologist Jason Laird.
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0: Hey, you know that smartphone, that cell phone you're addicted to? Did you know it could give you popcorn brain? That's right. It's a thing, and it's becoming a problem in classrooms, apparently. The term comes from the feeling the person gets in their heads as they bounce back and forth from app to app on their device. Popcorn brain. Comes problems with having trouble slowing down and focusing because you got popcorn brain. That's right. Is that with or without butter?
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0: Flying right along with a catfish on your radio. Most travelers know how to empty water bottles and not bring liquids, right? Over 3.4 ounces as carry-on when they travel. You still got some flight travel plans coming up, but there are some surprising items, did you know, that are banned by the TSA that may not be readily available in your brain. Check this out. For example, those cordless curling irons, corkscrews with a blade, yes, gel-type candles, and even snow globes. Getting caught bringing any one of those prohibited items through an airport security can lead to a fine of about $17,000 per violation. Wow, $17,000? Remind me not to bring my snow globe on my next trip. I love that thing.
1: Juneau weather.
2: Clouds returning and some showers come Monday. Increasing cloud cover expected overnight tonight with a low hovering around 57 degrees or so. We'll stay cloudy into our Sunday with a daytime high a little cooler compared to Saturday, up to 68. Clouds late into the day and cloudy Sunday night down to 55. Some showers expected to return to the area then on Monday. Our next weather update in less than 30 minutes. This is Juneau Media Center meteorologist Jason Laird.
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0: Well, I'd say that's quite an interesting little story going on right there. Stella Lefty singing about Boston. Thank you very much. This is wacky but true. I understand there's a man in Germany broke into a store and stole some merchandise right there. And on the way out right there, he snagged his jacket, ripping it open. It was a down jacket right there. And so as he walked, it leaked feathers all the way home. You know where this is going. Officers followed the trail of feathers right there, and sure enough, they got him arrested.
1: Juneau weather.
2: Clouds returning and some showers come Monday. Increasing cloud cover expected overnight tonight with a low hovering around 57 degrees or so. We'll stay cloudy into our Sunday with a daytime high a little cooler compared to Saturday, up to 68. Clouds late into the day and cloudy Sunday night down to 55. Some showers expected to return to the area then on Monday. Our next weather update in less than 30 minutes. This is Juneau Media Center meteorologist Jason Laird.
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0: Quite an interesting story about, well, just being sleepless in a hotel room. And I like the way he's singing it, too. That, of course, Luke Combs. Getting back to it, Luke Bryan in a moment or two. I Don't Want This Night to End. We'll have that for you lined out and ready to go. And soon to follow, right after Luke, got Patti Loveless lined out and ready to go in a heartbeat or two.
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0: There's nothing like country music to kick off a great weekend.
1: The work week had its turn. 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

0: Ain't nothing wrong with that advice right there, and I like the way he's singing it too, Kenny Chesney. And if you would, just carry on. Easy to sing along with that one, no doubt. At one-way ticket, she's going to get it and head that direction wherever she'd like to. Leanne Rimes kind of explain everything going that direction in a moment or two, right around the corner for sure.
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2: Clouds returning and some showers come Monday. Increasing cloud cover expected overnight tonight with a low hovering around 57 degrees or so. We'll stay cloudy into our Sunday with a daytime high a little cooler compared to Saturday, up to 68. Clouds late into the day and cloudy Sunday night down to 55. Some showers expected to return to the area then on Monday. Our next weather update in less than 30 minutes. This is Juneau Media Center meteorologist Jason Laird.
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0: Well, that gentleman right there is singing about his fantastic woman, and a great way to get that point across. Here you go with Kane Brown and Woman. Now, you have the option to delete one thing from Earth, and what is it? Some suggestions came out. Mosquitoes, cancer, Facebook, homelessness, and calories. I guess everybody's got their own opinions right there, but which one of those, or would you add some to that list, would you pick?
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2: Clouds returning and some showers come Monday. Increasing cloud cover expected overnight tonight with a low hovering around 57 degrees or so. We'll stay cloudy into our Sunday with a daytime high a little cooler compared to Saturday, up to 68. Clouds late into the day and cloudy Sunday night down to 55. Some showers expected to return to the area then on Monday. Our next weather update in less than 30 minutes. This is Juneau Media Center meteorologist Jason Laird.
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0: Just can't go that direction anymore. Not with that kind of situation going on. I can't love you anymore at all. Ella Langley teaming up with Morgan Wallen. Great talent like that. Boy, I tell you, they're spot on for sure. Back to it, Josh Turner and Your Man, not that far away. And Hank Williams Jr. going to be waiting in the wings. I guarantee it for sure.
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0: Quite the list right there, and I love that title. Phone, keys, and of course, wallet. Lainey Wilson, Team Enough, John Mayer. Boy, can't go wrong with that sound, Eight Tall. Good old place to meet up, and being right there next to you, next to me. Oh, as they say, location, location, location. We'll have that for you with Shenandoah explaining their situation.
1: Juno weather.
2: Clouds returning and some showers come Monday. Increasing cloud cover expected overnight tonight with a low hovering around 57 degrees or so. We'll stay cloudy into our Sunday with a daytime high a little cooler compared to Saturday, up to 68. Clouds late into the day and cloudy Sunday night down to 55. Some showers expected to return to the area then on Monday. Our next weather update in less than 30 minutes. This is Juno Media Center meteorologist Jason Laird.
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0: What do you think? Oh, that sounds to me like good advice. Ride, ride, ride. And that, of course, George Burge teaming up side by side right there with Luke Bryan. Women were asked this question, what did a guy do on the first date that instantly made you decide there wouldn't be a second one? Well, this a couple of these ladies sent in their thoughts right here. One said he was so happy to tell me about himself and how good looking he was and how lucky I was. Yeah, they definitely didn't have a second date right there. Somebody else had mentioned my blind date turned out to be a surprise double date with his parents. Yeah, that didn't work out too well either. Understandably so.
1: Juno weather.
2: Clouds returning and some showers come Monday. Increasing cloud cover expected overnight tonight with a low hovering around 57 degrees or so. We'll stay cloudy into our Sunday with a daytime high a little cooler compared to Saturday, up to 68. Clouds late into the day and cloudy Sunday night down to 55. Some showers expected to return to the area then on Monday. Our next weather update in less than 30 minutes. This is Juno Media Center meteorologist Jason Laird.
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0: say so. 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I love their sound right there. Dan and Shay, side by side, say so, if you would. Nothing wrong with that suggestion, and that's a good old invite. 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Coming up, moment or two, that ain't no way to go. Kix Brooks and Ronnie Dunn helping us out in that department. And Jason Aldean, not that far away, guaranteed.
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0: Maybe you've been in that location too as you've gone through life a time or two south of sanity. Boy, I know I have. More than I'd like to count, I think. Zach Topp, right around the bend, got that lined out and ready to go for you. George Strait coming up. King George with Check Yes or No, not that far off.
1: Juno weather.
2: Clouds returning and some showers come Monday. Increasing cloud cover expected overnight tonight with a low hovering around 57 degrees or so. We'll stay cloudy into our Sunday with a daytime high a little cooler compared to Saturday, up to 68. Clouds late into the day and cloudy Sunday night down to 55. Some showers expected to return to the area then on Monday. Our next weather update in less than 30 minutes. This is Juno Media Center meteorologist Jason Laird.
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1: The work week had its turn. Now it's yours. Welcome to the weekend on Taku 105, Juno's Country Home.

Kenny Chesney singing a song and some great help with Uncle Cracker. You cannot go wrong at all. Not in my book anyway. Here's When the Sun Goes Down.

0: Now, if you caught yourself singing along with that one, I don't blame you a bit right there. And some interesting thoughts coming to mind for sure. Chevy Silverado, name of the tune. That, of course, Bailey Zimmerman, sound of Mighty Fine singing it too. Understand the registered nurses top the list of jobs least likely to be replaced by AI. Now, that's according to a company called Job Zone Risk and Federal Labor Data that's been coming in too. Healthcare. We're talking education and skilled trades rank far more AI resistant than management or sales and things like that. So something to keep in mind right there for your future and your career. And home health aides come next, followed by elementary school teachers and certified nursing assistants as well. So AI just kind of won't be touching those areas, at least for quite a while anyway. So something to keep in mind.
1: Juneau weather.
2: Clouds returning and some showers come Monday. Increasing cloud cover expected overnight tonight with a low hovering around 57 degrees or so. We'll stay cloudy into our Sunday with a daytime high a little cooler compared to Saturday, up to 68. Clouds late into the day and cloudy Sunday night down to 55. Some showers expected to return to the area then on Monday. Our next weather update in less than 30 minutes. This is Juneau Media Center meteorologist Jason Laird.
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0: Fell in love with that thing first time I heard it. I knew it. I knew you. Taylor Swift. Boy, I tell you, she is so gifted, so talented. Just an amazing woman, that's for sure. Blessed with so much talent. We're glad to have her in our generation, no doubt. Coming up, moment or two, Rodney Atkins helping us out, watching you, and Dina Carter soon to follow.
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0: Well, some great assistance right there from Toby Keith and Riley Green. Sounded mighty fine singing that thing, Think As You Drunk. What a title. Man, I love that thing and playing it over and over if I could. Alan Jackson and Don't Rock That Jukebox. We'll have that for you moments away and soon to follow right after Alan. Well, we'll both find out here in a heartbeat or two.
1: Juneau weather.
2: Clouds returning and some showers come Monday. Increasing cloud cover expected overnight tonight with a low hovering around 57 degrees or so. We'll stay cloudy into our Sunday with a daytime high a little cooler compared to Saturday, up to 68. Clouds late into the day and cloudy Sunday night down to 55. Some showers expected to return to the area then on Monday. Our next weather update in less than 30 minutes. This is Juneau Media Center meteorologist Jason Laird.
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0: I think of all the songs I've heard from Luke Combs, and boy, there's been a bunch for sure. That has become my favorite. I'd have to say Luke Combs and Be By You. I love that thing. Jason Aldean coming up in a moment or two when She Says Baby, plus Waylon Jennings teaming up with his partner, Willie Nelson, right around the corner, guaranteed.
1: Juno weather.
2: Clouds returning and some showers come Monday. Increasing cloud cover expected overnight tonight with a low hovering around 57 degrees or so. We'll stay cloudy into our Sunday with a daytime high a little cooler compared to Saturday, up to 68. Clouds late into the day and cloudy Sunday night down to 55. Some showers expected to return to the area then on Monday. Our next weather update in less than 30 minutes. This is Juno Media Center meteorologist Jason Laird.
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0: What a fine one right there, choosing Texas. Ella Langley sounded mighty fine singing it. Boy, the answer is here. I don't know if you saw that video of Matthew McConaughey and Jimmy Fallon doing a little takeoff in that. But boy, it sounded pretty good. Nice little bluegrass country touch to it. And I hope you get a chance to hear it. Kenny Chesney, Moments Away, and Young, right around the bend, and soon to follow, King George for you.
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0: Definitely country, and she knows it for sure, right there all the way down to her bones. That, of course, Luke Bryan helping us out. New study came out, found that 75% of people want an adults-only dining section of restaurants, including, get this, 80% of parents. They kind of feel the same way, too. Half of the respondents say limiting kids or having an adults-only dining area right there depends on the setting, and that's true in just about any kind of situation going on. But a lot of diners are fine with dogs, as nearly half of them support dog-friendly restaurants. And 3 in 10 are in favor of dogs staying outside, and only 16% of them wanted to have them inside right there. But what's your thoughts on all that?
1: Juneau weather.
2: Clouds returning and some showers come Monday. Increasing cloud cover expected overnight tonight with a low hovering around 57 degrees or so. We'll stay cloudy into our Sunday with a daytime high a little cooler compared to Saturday, up to 68. Clouds late into the day and cloudy Sunday night down to 55. Some showers expected to return to the area then on Monday. Our next weather update in less than 30 minutes. This is Juneau Media Center meteorologist Jason Laird.
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0: Boy, I tell you, a voice like that, you cannot go wrong. Just crisp and clean, easy on the ears for sure. Megan Maroney, a little song about beautiful things. Thank you very much. Getting back to the country hits here in a moment or two. Now, if you're one of those who makes a living off annoying people with unwanted telemarketing calls, I feel for you right there. I really do, but maybe you enjoy it. You best not do it in France. I understand France has instituted a nationwide no-tolerance policy for telemarketers and intrusive sales pitches right there. The new law went into effect this week, as a matter of fact, and could see those who, anybody caught like they're making calls like that, get hit with a fine of $87,000 per call for individuals and $435,000 per call for companies. So something to keep in mind right there. If you're going to be heading to France and thinking about setting up telemarketing there, might want to reconsider.
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2: Clouds returning and some showers come Monday. Increasing cloud cover expected overnight tonight with a low hovering around 57 degrees or so. We'll stay cloudy into our Sunday with a daytime high a little cooler compared to Saturday, up to 68. Clouds late into the day and cloudy Sunday night down to 55. Some showers expected to return to the area then on Monday. Our next weather update in less than 30 minutes. This is Juneau Media Center meteorologist Jason Laird.
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0: Good way to put it right there. Zach John King singing it, and the title is Get to Drinking. Wind down that set. Going to get back to the country hits, too, in a moment or two. A good old place to meet up. Heading that direction down at the Twist and Shout. Mary Chapin Carpenter getting us more details shortly. And soon to follow, not that far away, Rascal Flatts for you.
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0: Crisp and clean right there. Boy, I tell you, easy to listen to that lady sing for sure. Stella Lefty and Boston, name of the tune, winding down that set. And a little tune about them kisses and hugs with Trisha Yearwood getting us all the details. X's and O's right around the corner for sure.
1: Juneau weather.
2: Clouds returning and some showers come Monday. Increasing cloud cover expected overnight tonight with a low hovering around 57 degrees or so. We'll stay cloudy into our Sunday with a daytime high a little cooler compared to Saturday, up to 68. Clouds late into the day and cloudy Sunday night down to 55. Some showers expected to return to the area then on Monday. Our next weather update in less than 30 minutes. This is Juneau Media Center meteorologist Jason Laird.
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0: Candy Chesney and Carry On. Great to have you along. It is Andrew J. And thank you for making me part of your day today. Keep it here. Brett Young coming up.
1: Juneau weather.
2: Mostly cloudy skies for the rest of our weekend. Some showers returning overnight tonight. Under those mostly cloudy skies, tracking a daytime high this afternoon of 68 degrees. Winds light and variable out of the southwest. Clouds late into the day. Cloudy overnight tonight. Showers returning down to 56. Monday, cloudy, showers, and up to 61. Our next weather update in less than 30 minutes. This is Juneau Media Center meteorologist Jason Laird.
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0: Be her. That is Ella Langley, who's getting a lot of attention these days. How you doing? It's Andrew J. Great to have you along. Hey, stick around. Going to get to a classic of John Michael Montgomery in a bit. Luke Bryan on the way for you next.
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0: Woman from Kane Brown, great to have you along. I'm Andrew J, and thank you for hanging out. I appreciate it. You stand by. Faith Hill on the way.
1: Juneau weather.
2: Mostly cloudy skies for the rest of our weekend. Some showers returning overnight tonight. Under those mostly cloudy skies, tracking a daytime high this afternoon of 68 degrees. Winds light and variable out of the southwest. Clouds late into the day. Cloudy overnight tonight. Showers returning down to 56. Monday, cloudy, showers, and up to 61. Our next weather update in less than 30 minutes. This is Juneau Media Center meteorologist Jason Laird.
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5: Phone, keys, wallet. Do I got them all? One, two. Yep, I do. I'm good. It's Lady Wilson and John Mayer here on your Sunday morning. Welcome along. It's Andrew J. Thanks for hanging out. Tracy Bird coming your way in a bit.
7: Juno weather.
8: Mostly cloudy skies for the rest of our weekend. Some showers returning overnight tonight. Under those mostly cloudy skies, tracking a daytime high this afternoon of 68 degrees. Winds light and variable out of the southwest. Clouds late into the day, cloudy overnight tonight. Showers returning down to 56. Monday, cloudy, showers, and up to 61. Our next weather update in less than 30 minutes. This is Juno Media Center meteorologist Jason Laird.
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11: Good morning and welcome to The Flatline. I'm your host, Rick Hughes, and for the next few minutes, please stick around. It won't be long, just about 30 minutes of motivation, some inspiration, a whole lot of education, and no manipulation, because we don't con you. We're not trying to raise money. We're not trying to sell you anything. We're not trying to ask you to join anything. We just want to ask you to listen up. Listen as I try to verify and identify the plan of God for your life. So good morning and welcome to another episode of The Flatline. We have a lot of new stations that are joining us this morning. Miami, Washington, D.C., Chicago, Ann Arbor, Michigan, Detroit, Pensacola. Welcome to all of you that may be hearing us in those locations. Last week I talked to you about why your prayers might not be answered. And several people requested copies of that message. So I want you to know that we do have a large bookmark that lists all of the reasons prayers may go unanswered. If you'd like to have one of those bookmarks, it's free. Just simply write to me at P.O. Box 100 in the city of Cropwell, Alabama, 35054, or call 800-831-0718, and we'll send you your copy of why your prayers perhaps might go unanswered. So I'm sure, like me, you're witnessing the cultural erosion taking a place in our great nation. You can see this through societal influence as well as moral degeneracy being accepted and even ignored by special interest groups. Progressive ideology will endorse such current trends as long as it serves their need for political power. But in the decline of a nation, the spiritual life is always compromised and ignored in search of a more inclusive society. In 2 Timothy chapter 3, the Apostle Paul prophesied the increase in the depravity of men that would accelerate in the last days. Notice the term, last days. I'll discuss that in a minute, but right now I want to focus on the term Paul used to describe those last days. He called them perilous times, perilous times. The Greek word, as it was originally written in the New Testament, was kapelos kairos, and that stands for a descriptive adjective. It means times that are hard to bear, literal meaning, or times that are full of danger. So in the latter days, there will be a lot of danger, there will be a lot to bear, and Paul is warning his young protege Timothy that behavior, that type of behavior, will continue to get worse as the end times approach. That was written around 67 A.D. And now it's 2026 A.D. The question I have to ask you is, are we in the end times yet? Well, I don't know. Neither does anybody else know. But you can count on this. They're coming. And we can count on seeing end-time depravity as the return of Christ gets closer. And I'm not speaking only of our country, but I'm talking about every nation in the entire world. Because this prophetic phrase that Paul mentioned to Timothy did not apply just to him. The Apostle Paul wrote about cultural erosion coming in the days ahead that Timothy would face during his ministry in Ephesus as pastor. But that same warning should be heeded by pastors today. So let's take a look at what he told Timothy about the cultural erosion that was coming in the last days. I'm reading from 2 Timothy chapter 3, verses 1 through 5. Here's what it says. Know this, understand this, know this, that in the last days perilous times shall come. Perilous times, I already told you what it means. It means times that are hard to bear, times that will be full of danger. So he goes on to say in verse 2, for men shall be lovers of their own selves, covetous, boasters, proud, blasphemers, disobedient to parents, unthankful, unholy, without natural affection, truth breakers, false accusers, incontinent, fierce, despisers of those that are good, traitors, heady, high-minded, lovers of pleasure more than lovers of God, having a form of godliness but denying the power thereof, from such turn away. Wow, that's quite a list. We're going to look at each one of those words this morning and see if we can identify what they mean. The question to be asked is, first of all, is what's he referring to when he says the last days? The best we can figure out or speculate what Paul was referring to is a warning given to Timothy, and it dealt with what he would be facing in the days ahead of his ministry. But these last days that we're talking about are characterized by cultural erosion, including moral and personal degeneracy, depravity, even debauchery. So we can assume that as satanic propaganda infiltrates the world's population, this pattern will be a worldwide pattern. And if we look at our current client nation, the United States of America, we are the client nation, meaning we are God's representative to this world at this time, then we can see the unfolding of these personal flaws taking hold, not only in private life, but politically as well. So let's break these down and take a look at them individually and see what they mean. First, the fundamental flaw that surfaces in the end times is complete self-absorption. Complete self-absorption, what does that mean? Well, self-centered individuals will stop at nothing to satisfy their lust for attention or their lust for power. So this is obviously a lover of self. Paul called them lovers of self. In the last days, the lovers of self will show up. Well, okay, lovers of self, what about that? It's obviously the individual who's intent on his own selfish interests. This degenerate thinking can be expressed by the individual who follows his sin nature patterns, his sin nature trends, or his lust patterns, we call it. It might be sex lust. It could be power lust. It could be approbation lust, lust for attention. It could be alcohol lust. It could be any other lust pattern. But whatever it is, in the latter days, this type individual is out to please himself regardless of what other people may think about him. He has unrealistic self-image. It's formed in the arrogant thinking of his own mentality. That unrealistic self-image leads to unrealistic expectations from other people. And when this type individual fails to achieve the desired goal that he or she wants, they become frustrated and full of self-pity. So it's going to increase as times get short towards the end, meaning when Christ returns, lovers of self will increase. Self-centered individuals, degenerate thinking, following their own lust patterns and not caring what happens. The second trend Paul describes, not only does he talk about lovers of self, but he talks about covetous, C-O-V-E-T-O-U-S, covetous. The Greek word for that means money-loving people are lovers of money. And obviously, it's apparent to all of us that self-lovers need money to finance their dream and their desires. So they're covet about money, people's money. They'll do anything you can to get your money, to take your money. so they can fulfill their own selfish needs. So this will increase in latter days. More and more, you'll see more and more of it. Very covetous people. The trait of these individuals is in the frantic search for happiness. And you know, it's amazing how many people think money is the key to happiness. Isn't it amazing? Greed is a trend that lovers of money possess. For example, an individual might justify cheating on their taxes because they think the government is taxing him unfairly. I could give you countless examples of individuals who made large sums of money, and yet they were still unhappy people. Someone once asked Elvis, after he made all the money, if he was happy. He made a fantastic fortune in music, a very kind person, giving a lot of money away. But his reply was this, "No, I am very lonely." In the final days before Jesus Christ our Lord returns, many people will steal and many will kill for money and for power. This lust pattern has destroyed many individuals, much to the delight of Satan, the father of lies. I've seen it happen where these people have stolen from friends, stolen from organizations, set up Ponzi schemes, and then things like that. And today, the scam artists are hard at work trying to steal your money if they can. The third trait that he mentioned, he said, in the last days, there will be what? Lovers of their own self, covetous boasters. Boasters. The Greek word actually means to be a pretender or an imposter or a wandering vagabond. I was amazed at what this word actually means and where it came from. The word was actually used to describe a stock character in a Greek comedy, such as a person that was a clown or a fraud, who had an inflated sense of self-worth. This person often engaged in self-deception. Most of the times, it would be an actor who was portrayed in the medical profession. And these types of individuals will increase in the last days. Boasters. There's hardly a day that goes by that you and I are not warned about some new scam being pulled on unsuspecting individuals, especially with the internet and the emails that bombard your account every day. You got to be very careful about that. Most of those scammers are con artists, and they're charming, but beware. Desperate times will bring desperate individuals who will think nothing of stealing every nickel you have. The most despicable of these is the religious con artist who promotes prosperity and health if you will give them some seed money. So look out for the boasters, the pretenders. The next personality trait that Paul talked about was proud. Proud people. Proud people means arrogant or disdainful as opposed to humble people. The word is used for an individual who shows himself to be more important than other people. This type of person is puffed up with a high opinion of himself, and he regards other people with contempt. The word is usually translated pride, pride, as in Mark chapter 7, where Jesus said these words about a person like this. As a matter of fact, Jesus is going to list a lot of the sin nature trends that, like Paul did. Jesus said, what comes out of a man comes out of your sin nature pattern, your sin nature trends. What comes out of a man that defiles a man? It's what comes out of the man that defiles a man. Verse 21, Mark 7. For from within, out of the heart, that's your mentality, that's your thinking part of your soul. Out of the heart of men proceeds evil thoughts. There it is, what I just said, thinking. Evil thoughts, adultery, fornication, murder, theft, covetousness, that's our word we talked about, wickedness, deceit, lewdness, an evil eye, blasphemy, pride. There's your word, pride. Same word used in my passage that we're reading from. Foolishness. All these evil things come from within. That's your sin nature. And defile a man. All of these things that the Lord Jesus Christ mentioned and things that Paul are talking about are fruits of an unrestrained sinful nature. So in the last days, there will be unrestrained pride, unrestrained arrogance. And even today, we see it increasing, especially With these self-deceived, people are given a platform. If you give a person a platform who's self-deceived and arrogant and give him power, it's amazing what they'll do once they get into politics. And there's more of this coming, I assure you. The next personality trait that Paul warns Timothy to be on the lookout for is the blasphemer. The blasphemer, who is that? Well, the Greek word blasphemos means this. As we move further and further along towards the end of time, this particular sin, the blasphemy, is displayed in greater amounts. Mounts' New Testament dictionary says this sin is a willful, deliberate, and conscious effort to slap God in the face. In the first century, blasphemy in the Jewish world was still a capital offense and punishable by death. This is exactly why the Jewish leaders demanded that Jesus Christ be put to death. They accused him of blasphemy when he forgave the sins of individuals, because by doing so, he was claiming authority that they regarded as belonging only to God. Of course, Jesus Christ was God. They didn't see that. But in Mark 2:7, here's what they said. Why does this fellow talk like that? He's blaspheming. Who can forgive sins but God alone? So today we understand blasphemy to be the willful, conscious, and intentional rejection of the gift of salvation. And that's blasphemy against the Holy Spirit. And it's the only sin, listen carefully, it is the only sin that cannot be forgiven. When the Holy Spirit convicts someone of their need to be saved, if they reject that, if they walk away from that, if they ignore that, then they cannot be saved because they won't ever come to the Lord Jesus Christ. You know, here's what you don't understand. You don't just wake up one day and decide yourself you want to be saved. It's no accident that you're listening to this radio program. It's no accident that what you heard in church last week. And that may be God speaking to you, trying to get you to accept Christ. When you walk away from that, when you say no to that, when you say, I'm not willing to give up this lifestyle. And by the way, you don't have to give up a lifestyle to get saved. All you have to do is to believe in the Lord Jesus Christ and receive him as your Savior. So you have to understand this. When someone intentionally rejects the gospel, let's say in the old days of the big giant crusades that Billy Graham would hold in many cities and the big people coming forward, there were always people there that should have went forward and wouldn't go forward, saying, no, I'm not going to do it, not at this time. I'll wait and do it later. You don't make that decision. When the Holy Spirit convicts you and convinces you, that's the day to do it. So if he's speaking to you today and you put it off, he may never speak to you again. And so that's called blaspheming the Holy Spirit. That's rejecting the convicting power of the Holy Spirit. As we near the end of times, which culminate with 7 years of tribulation and the imminent return of the Lord Jesus Christ, there will be millions and millions of people who will knowingly and willfully reject the message of salvation. Already today, I see influencers making content for their YouTube channel, or their Facebook account, or their Instagram account, and they go on college campuses and they ask kids this question. I see it all the time. Who is Jesus Christ? And in return, those they ask, most of them, 99% of them, have no idea. Heck, most of the ones who are questioned don't even know who Billy Graham was. But you can bet they all know the name of each one of the Kardashians, that's for sure. So try asking a stranger if he believes that Jesus is the Savior of the world. And you may be shocked at their response to what they tell you. Paul's next prediction, and after blasphemy, is disobedient to parents. Disobedient to parents. This rejection of parental authority is what causes a nation to go into decline. You see, every child that is born with a sinful nature, which exhibits anti-authority trends. And, one of the problems in the end times will be the children turning against their parents. In Matthew 10:21, now brother will deliver up brother to death, father his child, children will rise up against their parents and cause them to be put to death. There's a quote from the Lord Jesus Christ concerning the end times. So one of the first things that a parent like you and I must teach is respect for authority. If you don't teach your child, your grandchildren, respect for authority, then they grow up rejecting authority and they're uncontrolled, out of discipline. So the second thing you must teach your kids not only is respect for authority, but is to make them aware that God does in fact exist. They may be too young to actually accept Christ as their Savior, but they can learn that God exists. You can bring them into what's called God consciousness. And that's the first step on the road to them becoming believers in the Lord Jesus Christ. Anyone who gets saved has to make two decisions. First of all, at God consciousness, he has to believe there is a God. If he rejects that there's a God, then why give him the gospel? He won't believe that either. But if he does believe there is a God, then he might believe that Christ is the Son of God. And that's why you have to make two decisions. So Paul goes on to describe this type of behavior as disobedient to parents. And then he goes on to talk about unthankful. Not only are they disobedient to parents, but they're unthankful. What does that mean, unthankful? It means ungrateful. It means thankless. It means no gratitude and no appreciation. And you know what that does? That leads an individual to feel undervalued or unappreciated. This type of attitude is totally self-centered, and these types will feel no mercy for anyone who assists them. Think about the workforce and think about the workers who are used and discarded. You know, you see it before. Here's your watch. Thank you for 45 years of faithfully working. Now you need to retire and move out of the way so we can hire a younger person that'll work in your place for less money, and they'll be using what you discovered and put into place. Some people experience what I call the toxic boss syndrome, which makes their job a walking nightmare, waking nightmare. So for the believer, there is a problem-solving device that we have in the flat line of our soul that helps us handle this ungrateful type individual. And that's the impersonal love that we get as a result of being Christians. Impersonal love is part of the virtue package of love. We have personal love for God the Father, and we have impersonal love for others. Maybe you've never heard that term described before. But it's possible when the Bible says to love your neighbor as you love yourself. What if your neighbor's a jerk? What if your neighbor's a weirdo? Does that mean you're supposed to go over there and hug their neck and cry and say, I love you, brother? No, that's not what it means. Impersonal love means you treat people the same way God treated you. For God so loved the world. At that point of your life, you were a jerk too. You had not accepted Christ. You were a sinful individual, and God still loved you. And you can use that same type of love in your life to love your neighbor, your friends that don't know Christ. Don't take it personal. Don't get mad at them. You just love them, forgive them, keep a relaxed mental attitude, and let them see the Lord Jesus Christ shining through you. That's a tremendous problem-solving device. But you can't even have it if you don't have personal love for God the Father to start with. Because the Bible says we love him because he first loved us. So personal love for God the Father is the key to having impersonal love for other individuals. It's all part of the flat line on your soul, those 10 unique problem-solving devices that make up the flat line in the Christian's life. That's what this show is about, teaching you those problem-solving devices. I'm not mentioning all 10 of them yet, but I hope you'll learn them. If you don't know what they are, if you'll write to me at Rick Hughes Ministries, P.O. Box 100, in the city of Cropwell, Alabama, 35054, I will send you the book Christian Problem Solving, and it will list all 10 of these problem-solving devices that we call the flatline to your soul. And by the way, my pastor is where this information came from. I didn't come up with it. He taught it years ago to me, and I have his word to go ahead and teach it to you. So I'm teaching the things that he taught me, reteaching them to teach them to you. The flatline. Faith rest is another main resistant force on the flatline of your soul. Standing on the promises of God is what faith rest is about. There are thousands of promises in the Bible, and as you learn them and live by them, you can do away with fear. You know, problems knock, faith answered, fear left. Fear knocked, faith answered, and fear left. You don't have to be afraid of anything. Moses told the people of Egypt, the Jews of Egypt that came out of Egypt when they stood in front of the Red Sea and they thought they were going to die, he said, be still, wait on the Lord. Watch what God's about to do. If you are a child of God, you don't have anything to fear. All you have to do is claim one of those promises. No weapon that is formed against you shall prosper, Isaiah 56:7. And you can stand there and rest and relax and let the Lord handle it. The next type of destructive behavior that will increase as time grows short is unholy. I'll read it to you again. For men shall be lovers of their own self, covetous, boasters, proud, blasphemers, disobedient to parents, unthankful, unholy. What in the world does that mean, unholy? Well, it means impious.

0: We must let our children know there is a God. We must let our children know that it is the number one priority in your life to have some piety. In Deuteronomy 11:16-19, an Old Testament passage, but the same principle can apply to our generation. Here's what it says. Be careful or you will be enticed to turn away and worship other gods and bow down to them. Then the Lord's anger will burn against you, and he will shut up the heavens so that it will not rain, and the ground will yield no produce, and you would soon perish from the good land the Lord is giving you. So fix these words of mine in your hearts and in your minds. Tie them as symbols on your hands and bind them on your foreheads. Teach them to your children, talking about them when you sit at home and when you walk along the side of the road, and when you lie down, and when you get up. Nothing's more important than you teaching your children the Word of God and introducing them to the Savior, the Lord Jesus Christ. I'm going to have to come back next week and continue this because there's so much more to deal with. These are just a few of those fruits that we're talking about. Lovers of self, covetous, boasters, proud, blasphemers, disobedient to parents, unthankful, unholy. Wow, it's coming. As times come to an end, and it's going to happen sooner or later, you will see this increase get greater and greater. I hope you're listening. I hope you're paying attention, and I hope you're learning something. If I can help you, don't hesitate to contact me at 800-831-0718. Until then, this is your host, Rick Hughes, saying thank you for listening to The Floodline.
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0: Turn this truck around. That's Jordan Davis here on your Sunday morning. I'm Andrew J. A couple of important things on the calendar for today. First, it is National Bratwurst Day, and I can't think of anything better. Dropping some cheddar brats on the grill later on today. Yep, that's probably going to be a thing. They've been sitting in my fridge since 2 days ago, ready to go on the grill. What are you doing for something to eat later? Maybe some bratwurst. And also keep in mind, it is National Roller Coaster Day today. I haven't been on a roller coaster forever, but I guess if I have to name my all-time favorite roller coaster, would have to be in Cincinnati, Ohio, Kings Island, and the Beast when it was originally there. I'm Andrew J. Stick around. David Nail coming up.
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0: say so. Dan and Jay and Say So. And it's Andrew Jay. Welcome along on your Sunday. Stick around. Brad Paisley coming up in a bit.
1: Juneau weather.
2: Mostly cloudy skies for the rest of our weekend. Some showers returning overnight tonight. Under those mostly cloudy skies, tracking a daytime high this afternoon of 68 degrees. Winds light and variable out of the southwest. Clouds late into the day. Cloudy overnight tonight. Showers returning down to 56. Monday, cloudy, showers, and up to 61. Our next weather update in less than 30 minutes. This is Juneau Media Center meteorologist Jason Laird.
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6: Hello?
5: 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It's Cliff Dumas calling from the Juneau Media Center. How are you?
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5: 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Let's

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3: Hey friends, welcome to another Country Gold Mine. I'm Dylan Stone, and once again, we let slip the dogs of radio. All right, there they are, and they're all set to go. Now this next song feels like fresh dirt after the rain, and hits like a thunderclap across a cornfield. It's Blake Shelton's God's Country. That's right, this guy pauses his ranch life long enough to remind you that your backyard, your small town, or your rusty dirt road might be God's country. The guitars kick in like a dust storm, the chorus hits like a tractor backfiring, and before you know it, you're swaying, maybe wiping off a little mud from your boots. So whether you're a city slicker or a country kid at heart, crank it up. This one's for anyone who's ever felt proud of their roots, even when that root is just a patch of nothing and everything all at once. Here's Blake Shelton. This is called God's Country, Country Gold Mine.

Now, Ella Langley grew up in the small Alabama town of Hope Hull, where country music isn't background noise. It's practically a legal requirement. These days, she's trading country fairs for sold-out arenas and teaming up with stars like Riley Green. So when she takes on a classic like It Wasn't God Who Made Honky Tonk Angels, it actually feels less like a cover and more like a friendly warning label. Because let's face it, if your relationship advice starts in a honky tonk after midnight, maybe don't blame heaven when it ends with a bar tab and a country song. Here is Ella Langley, It Wasn't God Who Made Honky Tonk Angels, Country Goldmine.

Now, some people buy a sports car during their midlife crisis. Well, Darius Rucker wrote a hit instead. First time he heard the question, when was the last time I did something for the first time, and figured it was too good to waste on a motivational fridge magnet. The song actually even sneaks a little wink to Gary Allen with the lyric "Smoke Rings in the Dark." Turns out the biggest adventure isn't skydiving. It's convincing grown adults to dance, sing REM at the dashboard, and make questionable life decisions before the chorus ends. What a life. Here's Darius Rucker. This is called "For the First Time," Country Gold Mine.

first time. Now, Thomas Rhett had one advantage growing up. His dad was hit songwriter Rhett Atkins. But don't roll your eyes yet. Dad may have opened the door, but Thomas still had to kick it down. Now, while pretending to study business in college, he was really playing frat parties, landed a Jason Aldean cut, then scored his own record deal. This debut, it came after Chris Stapleton tossed out a title during a songwriting session. Turns out Thomas's biggest onstage problem wasn't stage fright. It was not knowing what to do with his hands. Country music finally found a medically acceptable reason for jazz hands. Yeah, okay, you're right. In your case, jazz paws. Ha-cha-cha. Here's Thomas Rhett. This is called Something to Do with My Hands. Country Gold Mine.

0: Now, some folks order breakfast in bed. Tanya Tucker serves hers with a Grammy on the side. After years of country music saying, whatever happened to Tanya, Brandi Carlile practically kicked the studio door open and said, hey, you're not finished yet. The result? Breakfast in Birmingham. A warm, soulful reminder that the best recipes sometimes take decades to perfect. Turns out a little Southern comfort, a legendary voice, and the right friends can make yesterday taste like tomorrow. Here's Tanya Tucker with Brandi Carlile. This is called Breakfast in Birmingham, Country Goldmine.
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Now, Luke Combs didn't just write a love song. He basically submitted a long-term relationship receipt. He met Nicole Hawking in 2016, married her in a beachside We're Not Inviting the Whole Internet ceremony in 2020, and somewhere between buying a Tennessee house and figuring out where the good kitchen knives go, he wrote this tune. It's got cold beer, trucks, dead batteries, and shift work blue jeans.

Now, some artists climb the country ladder one rung at a time. Rick Rees seems to have brought his own ladder. The New Brunswick native has shared stages with everyone from Toby Keith to Eric Church, earned a spot in the New Brunswick Country Music Hall of Fame, and even picked up international awards for both songwriting and vocals. Not bad for a guy who still sounds like he knows every back road in the Maritimes. Now he's celebrating those roots with a tune that proves small towns don't just raise good people, they raise great stories. Here's Rick Rees. This is called Kids of a Small Town, Country Gold Mine.

Okay, friends, time to buckle up. Here's a little story behind Zach Bryan's I Remember Everything, featuring the ever-magical Kacey Musgraves. This song is like a diary entry if your diary could sing and cry at the same time. It's raw, it's real, and it hits harder than my morning coffee. Yeah, Pongo, I know, coffee's not for dogs, though. But you want hot dogs, right? This tune's about memories that stick like my socks after laundry day, except way less smelly. So plug in your ears and your hearts. Zach and Kacey remember everything. Okay, yeah, I'll get you snacks after this, I promise. Right now, here's Zach Bryan. This is called I Remember Everything, featuring Kacey Musgraves, right here, Country Gold Mine.

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1: Juno weather.
2: Mostly cloudy skies for the rest of our weekend. Some showers returning overnight tonight. Under those mostly cloudy skies, tracking a daytime high this afternoon of 68 degrees. Winds light and variable out of the southwest. Clouds late into the day. Cloudy overnight tonight. Showers returning down to 56. Monday, cloudy, showers, and up to 61. Our next weather update in less than 30 minutes. This is Juno Media Center meteorologist Jason Laird.
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You're listening to the Country Gold Mine, and I'm Dylan Stone. Now, if you're looking for Jamie Johnson, well, good luck. Because in Where You'll Find Me, he's basically turned disappearing into an art form. Word is, James didn't exactly grow up in Nashville neon. More like humble beginnings, dusty roads, and the kind of country living where Wi-Fi is optional and manners aren't. Which actually explains a lot. Now he's out on the road touring like a man who packed light, emotionally and literally. No entourage, no drama, just songs, a guitar, and the occasional "Don't call me, I'm somewhere between here and gone." And honestly, that's exactly where you'll find him. Here's Jamie Johnson. This is called Where You'll Find Me, Country Gold Mine.

Now, Post Malone goes full cowboy boots and bad decisions on I Had Some Help, the lead single from his first country album. Because when love crashes, it's always nice to have a co-pilot. He tags in Morgan Wallen, and together they run a mutual blame investigation. She says, it's our fault, we say teamwork. Produced by Post's hit machine, Louis Bell, Wallen's Nashville brain trust, and unveiled live at Stagecoach like a musical mic drop. The result? Number one everywhere. Pop, country, and the argument about who actually messed it up. Here is Post Malone, some help from Morgan Wallen. This is called I Had Some Help. Country Goldmine.

All right, up next, Haley Witter's White Limousine. No, Pongo, it's not a tutorial on car waxing. It's all about dreaming big, driving fast, and maybe avoiding awkward high school reunions. No, sorry, bud. No backseat snacks for you in this limo. Haley wrote this gem as a mix of country grit and sweet nostalgia. It's the perfect soundtrack for cruising down the highway, waving at your haters. Well, I wouldn't wave, but that's another story. Or pretending that your life is a music video. I know, I'm terrible. Here's Haley Witter's. This is called White Limousine, Country Gold Mine.

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Don't forget, past shows are archived online as podcasts. 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Isn't that right, Pongo? You're listening to the Country Gold Mine, and I'm Dylan Stone. Now, Jelly Roll's Dead End Road sounds like a wrong turn with a right message. Fun fact, he's built a career out of turning life's detours into chart fuel, rap roots, country soul, and a past he doesn't sugarcoat. This track leans into that gravel road confession booth vibe, where the GPS gave up, but the songwriting didn't. If Redemption had a soundtrack, this might be it. Slightly scratched, but still playing loud. Here's Jelly Roll. This is called Dead End Road, Country Gold Mine.

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6: 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Now, if Rage had a memoir and plugged into a vintage amp at 2 a.m., you'd get Brandi Carlile's Broken Horses. Born from a life that started with poverty, illness, and church-sized trauma, Carlile wrote a book, then accidentally unlocked a whole garage band of emotions. Inspired mid-Elton John deep dive on Tumbleweed Connection, she basically said, enough healing, time to scream. That scream became a Grammy-winning rock anthem, later heard shaking up SNL like it owed her money. Turns out broken horses weren't damaged, just cheap entry points to something unstoppable. Here is Brandi Carlile. This is called Broken Horses, Country Gold Mine.

So you ever make out in a church parking lot and think, what could go wrong? Well, Tyler Hubbard did at 15 with his girlfriend doing the driving in a Camry because apparently he hadn't earned his Dale Earnhardt license yet. The result? Grounded for a month and a real-life story that revs up his song, Park. It's all horsepower, dusty back roads, and teenage bravado until the chorus flips the script. All that speed and power, and all he really wants to do is just put it in park. It's cheeky, it's nostalgic, and yes, we've all been there, maybe minus the blue lights in the rearview, park Tyler Hubbard style. Fast, fun, and a little bit forbidden. Here is Tyler Hubbard. This is called Park, Country Gold Mine.

So did you ever meet a guy who sings Already Had It, like he's just realized the lesson after the bill came due? Well, that's Tucker Wetmore. Built from those humble small-town roots where you learn quick that what glitters usually comes with interest attached. Now he's riding a fast rise through country music, hopping from local gigs to bigger stages where the lights are brighter and the regrets hit louder in stereo. Already Had It sounds like a wink at life saying, yeah, I knew better, just didn't act like it. And Tucker, well, he's proving sometimes a story writes you before you learn to read it. Here's Tucker Wetmore. This is called Already Had It, Country Gold Mine.

Okay, if Heartbreak had a license plate, Colby Leaf Swift's Can't Outrun the Heartache would still tailgate you at 110 miles an hour. And yes, it doesn't care about your signal lights. It's classic country storytelling, trying to outrun the past, but the past got better tires and no respect for your getaway plan. Colby basically turns emotional damage into a highway chase scene. Spoiler, nobody wins. No, no, no, Pongo, that's not heartburn, that's heartbreak. Yeah, I know, I know. You think Tums can fix anything, but you know what? This one requires therapy and possibly a muffler replacement. Here is Colby Lee Swift. This is called Can't Outrun the Heartache, Country Goldmine.

Now picture this, a smoky Heartland bar, neon flickering, and a girl at a bar nursing a drink because her boyfriend pulled a disappearing act. Jordan Davis rolls up, not trying to be Mr. Right, just saying, I ain't saying I'm the one, but he sure as hell ain't. Translation, if he can't stick around, maybe rethink your choices. Written by a powerhouse team in Montana and produced by Paul DiGiovanni, this song marks a return to the upbeat sound that made him famous. Jordan even debuted it live at Luke Combs' show before dropping it as a single. And fun fact, it's the first single he didn't write himself. Here's Jordan Davis. This is called I Ain't Sayin', Country Gold Mine.

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I'm Dylan Stone. So El King drops X's and O's, which basically sounds like a cute Valentine until you realize it's basically a warning label. El King says it's about four exes who all hate her now, which is impressive efficiency, really. She wrote it with hitmaker Dave Bassett after casually unpacking her love life like it was luggage at an airport security. What started as a joke turned platinum, because nothing says romance like they always want to come by but never want to leave. And yes, the video, just her, a room full of hard bodies and emotional damage in HD. Classic love story. Here's El King. This is called X's and O's, Country Gold Mine.

Now, Rascal Flatts made a major return with Soundtrack to Summer 2025, Hotter Than the Asphalt at a Country Fair. These country hitmakers didn't just dip a toe back in, they cannonballed into summer with a collection that screamed bonfires, back roads, and just the right amount of nostalgia. Packed with new tracks and a few surprises that had longtime fans grinning like it was 2004 all over again, the album proved Rascal Flatts still knew how to write the kind of songs that made memories, and maybe a few questionable decisions. Whether folks were tailgating or just pretending to work with their earbuds in, Soundtrack to Summer 2025 delivered exactly what those playlists were missing. Here's Rascal Flatts. This is called I'm Moving On, with a little help from Kelly Clarkson. Right here, Country Goldmine.

Darius Rucker, former Hootie frontman turned country hitmaker, confessing his sins over a groove he wrote with Chris Stapleton and Casey Beathard. Comeback Song is basically a musical apology letter from a guy who finally realizes he's been the problem all along. Shocking revelation, I know. Rucker says it wasn't personal, it was just a cool tune. Yeah, sure, Darius. And my credit card debt's just a lifestyle choice, right? Yeah, okay. Number one hit? Of course it was. Women forgive, but country radio never forgets. Here's Darius Rucker. This is called Comeback Song, Country Gold Mine.

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4: Mostly cloudy skies for the rest of our weekend. Some showers returning overnight tonight. Under those mostly cloudy skies, tracking a daytime high this afternoon of 68 degrees. Winds light and variable out of the southwest. Clouds late into the day. Cloudy overnight tonight. Showers returning down to 56. Monday, cloudy, showers, and up to 61. Our next weather update in less than 30 minutes. This is Juneau Media Center meteorologist Jason Laird.
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You're listening to the Country Gold Mine, and I'm Dylan Stone. So did you ever notice how kids can dream like they've got no bills, no baggage, and absolutely zero concern for Karen from down the street? Well, that's the vibe in Tennille Towne's guitar-driven, heart-tugger, Girl Who Didn't Care. A nostalgic wake-up call to when sidewalk chalk was currency, and nobody cared what the world thought, mostly because the world hadn't started yelling back yet. Tennille says she was walking her old neighborhood, hearing kids play and seeing those wild little chalk masterpieces and thought, yeah, I used to be that brave. Here's Tennille Towne. This is called Girl Who Didn't Care, Country Gold Mine.

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1: Now, Colby Lee Swift sounds like a man running late for his own biography. Word is he kicked things off with small town roots and a guitar that probably had more miles on it than the local highway. These days, he's living somewhere between country dust and stage lights, chasing songs like they owe him money. And in true country fashion, the only thing he's outrunning now is a bad idea that turned into a hit called Chaser. Here's Colby Lee Swift, Country Gold Mine.

Well, if Kentucky ever issued a kiss-and-tell diploma, Kimberly Dawn would have graduated with honors and lipstick on the rim of a mason jar. Word is, she started out with humble small-town roots, where the biggest stage was the back porch and the toughest critic was a rocking chair that squeaked in judgment. Now she's riding that Kentucky kiss all the way up the country charts, proving you can take the girl out of the holler, but you can't take the holler out of the hit. And honestly, country radio's better for it. Here's Kimberly Dawn. This is called Kentucky Kiss, Country Gold Mine.

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Isn't that right, Pongo? Well, that pretty much does it for this week. The Country Gold Mine is a syndicated radio program and is a production of SuperlativeStudios.net. The Country Gold Mine is produced by Mark Goslin, and I also want to thank co-producer Scott Walsh. And of course, I'm your host, Dylan Stone. We hope you enjoyed the show this week, and don't forget to check us out at facebook.com/thecountrygoldminepodcast. Leaving you off this week, Morgan Evans, the Aussie who crossed an ocean, learned Nashville the hard way, and still sounds like he was raised on dirt roads and tailgates. He's proof country isn't a zip code, it's a mindset. This track tips the hat to strong, grounded women. Boots over drama, backbone over filters, and yeah, Morgan's still proudly flying the country girl flag. Until next time, remember, take care of yourselves and take care of each other, because that is the way it's supposed to be.

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for that Fly Me to Taku cue to text, because when you hear it, you want to text the word Taku to 907-586-1800 to get qualified to win that trip for two to the historic Taku Lodge and that Alaska salmon feast courtesy of Wings Airways. It's Taku 105 Juno. It's Sunday, everybody. We did it.

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0: Luke Bryan dropping some new country on his country, and she knows it. Taku 105 Juno, Dano with you. Parents, the last weekend of summer for the kiddos. The freshman first day is coming up this week. It's a short week. Wednesday, August 19th, 10 a.m. to 1 p.m. at JDHS for the freshman first day. And then all grades go back Thursday, August 20th. You can see the full calendar over at the Juno School District's website or our community calendar at taku105.com.
1: Juno weather.
2: Mostly cloudy skies for the rest of our weekend. Some showers returning overnight tonight. Under those mostly cloudy skies, tracking a daytime high this afternoon of 68 degrees. Winds light and variable out of the southwest. Clouds late into the day. Cloudy overnight tonight. Showers returning down to 56. Monday, cloudy, showers, and up to 61. Our next weather update in less than 30 minutes. This is Juno Media Center meteorologist Jason Laird.
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9: 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I'm Tom Begich, and with my Lieutenant Governor Julia Nilica, we will lead Alaska into the future.
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0: I Can't Love You Anymore, Ella Langley, Morgan Wallen, Taku 105, Juno. 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

0: 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And the duckies will drop around 2, and they got to swim freely for 30 minutes. So the winners will be drawn around 2:30. Remember, 10 different prizes with the grand prize, $5,000. Got some adoption events coming up this week at Foodland and Super Bear. And that's going to be on Thursday, August 20th. And then the final Donuts for Ducks is going to be at Juno Bone and Joint Center this Friday, August 21st. And you can always get your duckies over at JunoDuckDerby.com.
1: Juno weather.
2: Mostly cloudy skies for the rest of our weekend. Some showers returning overnight tonight. Under those mostly cloudy skies, tracking a daytime high this afternoon of 68 degrees. Winds light and variable out of the southwest. Clouds late into the day. Cloudy overnight tonight. Showers returning down to 56. Monday, cloudy, showers, and up to 61. Our next weather update in less than 30 minutes. This is Juno Media Center meteorologist Jason Laird.
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Blake Shelton, Honeybee, Taku 105, Juno, now with more Country Mornings. Dano hanging out with you. Hopefully it is a good Sunday morning for you. Keep listening for that fly me to Taku, cue to text. Now, when you hear it, you want to text the word Taku to 907-586-1800. It has a jazzy feel, like I just kind of sang to you. Now, you will be qualified to win a trip for two to the historic Taku Lodge. And you get a salmon feast courtesy of Wings Airways. We're announcing winners every single month, and this isn't just on weekdays. It's a weekend thing, too, when you hear it.

0: Russell Dickerson, happened to me, Taku 105 Juno. It is the final week to get your ducky for the $10,000 Duck Derby. You can do it at JunoDuckDerby.com or some adoption events coming up this Thursday, August 20th at Foodland and Super Bear. And then on Friday, August 21st, the final Donuts for Ducks at Juno Bone and Joint Center. And the big Friday, or the big party, is going on Saturday, August 22nd at 11 a.m. with the Ducks dropping around 2 p.m. and the winners will be drawn around 2:30 because the Ducks have to swim freely for a minimum of 30 minutes. Grand prize, $5,000. 10 prizes dropping down to the 10th place at $125. Not bad on that either.
1: Juno weather.
2: Mostly cloudy skies for the rest of our weekend. Some showers returning overnight tonight. Under those mostly cloudy skies, tracking a daytime high this afternoon of 68 degrees. Winds light and variable out of the southwest. Clouds late into the day, cloudy overnight tonight. Showers returning down to 56. Monday, cloudy, showers, and up to 61. Our next weather update in less than 30 minutes. This is Juno Media Center meteorologist Jason Laird.
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0: Kenny Chesney, it's Carry On, Taku 105 Juno. Parents rejoice. It is the final weekend of summer for the kids. I don't know about you, but my daughter needs to get back to school. Freshman first day, Wednesday, August 19th, 10 a.m. to 1 p.m. at JDHS. Then all grades are going back. First day, Thursday, August 20th. It's a short week, but hey, they are finally going back to school. See the full school calendar over at the Juno School District's website, or you can also check it out on our community calendar at taku105.com.
1: Juno weather.
2: Mostly cloudy skies for the rest of our weekend. Some showers returning overnight tonight. Under those mostly cloudy skies, tracking a daytime high this afternoon of 68 degrees. Winds light and variable out of the southwest. Clouds late into the day. Cloudy overnight tonight. Showers returning down to 56. Monday, cloudy, showers, and up to 61. Our next weather update in less than 30 minutes. This is Juno Media Center meteorologist Jason Laird.
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0: Kane Brown, Woman Talk 105 Juno Dano with you. We got the Juno Duck Derby coming up on Saturday at Twin Lakes. 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The grand prize, $5,000. 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You can adopt your duckies at JunoDuckDerby.com. Or we have some adoption events coming up this week at Foodland and Super Bear on Thursday, August 20th. And then on Friday, August 21st, the final Donuts for Ducks at Juno Bone and Joint Center over on Hospital Drive.
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2: Showers returning to the area overnight tonight. Cloudy skies for the rest of our Sunday with daytime highs in the upper 60s this afternoon. Light breeze out of the southwest. Staying cloudy overnight tonight down to 56 degrees and some showers returning to the area. Showers do stick with us into Monday, kicking off our work week with cloudy skies and up to 61 for a high. Our next weather update in less than 30 minutes. This is Juno Media Center meteorologist Jason Laird.
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0: Country bro-etting it up. It's Ride, Ride, Ride. George Burge and Luke Bryan on Taku 105 Juno. Member parents, freshman first day is coming up next week. You can hear the excitement in my voice, right? I'm so excited for my daughter to get back to school. Wednesday, August 19th, 10 a.m. to 1 p.m. at JDHS. Then all grades, 1st through 12, your first day, Thursday, August 20th. 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

0: Didn't have this on my bingo card. Lainey Wilson and John Mayer teaming up. 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Backyard barbecue photo contest going on. Abby Kubley scoring herself a new Weber barbecue from Western Auto Marine. Got weekly prizes from Jerry's Meats, Glacier Gardens, Gas & Go, and Landscape Alaska as well. 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
2: Showers returning to the area overnight tonight. Cloudy skies for the rest of our Sunday with daytime highs in the upper 60s this afternoon. Light breeze out of the southwest. Staying cloudy overnight tonight down to 56 degrees and some showers returning to the area. Showers do stick with us into Monday, kicking off our work week with cloudy skies and up to 61 for a high. Our next weather update in less than 30 minutes. This is Juno Media Center meteorologist Jason Laird.
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7: 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And in Alaska, that matters. I'm Tom Begich, and with my Lieutenant Governor Julia Nilica, we will lead Alaska into the future.
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We're giving it away all summer. Two tickets to the Taku Lodge, and you get that salmon feast courtesy of Wings Airways, too. A place I have so wanted to go since I've lived here. Someday. Or you can just take me as one of the two. Just saying, keep listening for that cue to text on Taku 105 Juno.

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0: Dan and Shay at Say So, Taku 105 Juno. Salmon Derby was so fun last weekend, and congratulations to the Juno Bone and Joint Center. We got the most votes for the funniest commercial of our Salmon Bowl because we treated it like the Super Bowl because it is the Super Bowl of Juno. So we had a bunch of local businesses get together, make some really funny commercials, and it was voted on by you, and it was Juno Bone and Joint that won a $500 advertising package and bragging rights because we're going to do it again next year for the Salmon Derby.
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2: Showers returning to the area overnight tonight. Cloudy skies for the rest of our Sunday with daytime highs in the upper 60s this afternoon. Light breeze out of the southwest. Staying cloudy overnight tonight down to 56 degrees and some showers returning to the area. Showers do stick with us into Monday, kicking off our work week with cloudy skies and up to 61 for a high. Our next weather update in less than 30 minutes. This is Juno Media Center meteorologist Jason Laird.
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6: 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I'm Tom Begich, and with my Lieutenant Governor Julia Nilica, we will lead Alaska into the future.
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0: Morgan Wallen, Don't We Talk Who 105, the Juneau Glacier Valley Rotary $10,000 Duck Derby at Twin Lakes next Saturday. Festivities at 11 a.m. The duckies dropping around 2 p.m. They got to swim around for about 30 minutes before they can pick out the winners. So that'll be around 2:30 p.m. with the grand prize $5,000. Even 10th place is $125. 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

0: Zach Toff at South of Sanity, Taku 105, Juno Dano with you. We got back to school week coming up. It's a short week, but they're still going back to school, parents. Freshman first day is Wednesday, August 19th from 10 a.m. to 1 p.m. at JDHS. Then the first big day back is Thursday, August 20th, and that will be just a normal school day. You can check out the full school calendar over on the school district's website or our community calendar at taku105juno.com.
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2: Showers returning to the area overnight tonight. Cloudy skies for the rest of our Sunday with daytime highs in the upper 60s this afternoon. Light breeze out of the southwest. Staying cloudy overnight tonight down to 56 degrees and some showers returning to the area. Showers do stick with us into Monday, kicking off our work week with cloudy skies and up to 61 for a high. Our next weather update in less than 30 minutes. This is Juno Media Center meteorologist Jason Laird.
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Dano with you. We got that Fly Me to Taku queue to text going on. We still got some weeks of summer, so we still want to get some winners flying them out to the Taku Lodge. 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

0: 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Then all grades going back on Thursday, August 20th, normal school day. 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
2: Showers returning to the area overnight tonight. Cloudy skies for the rest of our Sunday with daytime highs in the upper 60s this afternoon. Light breeze out of the southwest. Staying cloudy overnight tonight down to 56 degrees and some showers returning to the area. Showers do stick with us into Monday, kicking off our work week with cloudy skies and up to 61 for a high. Our next weather update in less than 30 minutes. This is Juno Media Center meteorologist Jason Laird.
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5: 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It's Cliff Dumas calling from the Juno Media Center. How are you?
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0: Bailey Zimmerman, Chevy Silverado. It's crazy to think a week ago, Salmon Derby was going on. The final day, we had full coverage going on our stations here. Man, it was a good time. And the winner for our funniest commercial for the Salmon Bowl coverage that we were doing was Juno Bone and Joy. And that was voted on by you. They won a $500 advertising package and bragging rights. We'll be doing it again next year for another Salmon Bowl for the Salmon Derby coming up.
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0: 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The Juno Glacier Valley Rotary $10,000 Duck Derby Partay is going down at Twin Lakes next Saturday, beginning at 11 a.m. They drop the ducks around 2 p.m. and they got to swim freely for 30 minutes. So winners will be drawn around 2:30. Grand prize, $5,000. 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
2: Showers returning to the area overnight tonight. Cloudy skies for the rest of our Sunday with daytime highs in the upper 60s this afternoon. Light breeze out of the southwest. Staying cloudy overnight tonight down to 56 degrees and some showers returning to the area. Showers do stick with us into Monday, kicking off our work week with cloudy skies and up to 61 for a high. Our next weather update in less than 30 minutes. This is Juno Media Center meteorologist Jason Laird.
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It's Morgan Wallen thinking about me here inside RC Social Saloon. Pretty busy year for Morgan Wallen. Still probably the top dog when it comes to ticket sales for live shows, gaining about like 90,000 people inside stadiums for every single stop he made. On the way, Toby Keith. Luke Combs had a pretty big year as well, and he's going to continue it. We'll talk about it.

0: nothing like country music to kick off a great weekend.
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0: The latest from Luke Combs and BYU here inside the saloon. It was Thursday. He announced he is just letting the party roll on. Next year, the My Kind of Saturday Night Tour rolls on. He's already announced several stops, including Minneapolis, Dallas, Kansas City, Detroit, or just a few of those. You can go to his socials or his website to find out more. The party continues in 2027. Ella Langley, Tracy Lawrence, and Kip Moore coming up.
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2: Showers returning to the area overnight tonight. Cloudy skies for the rest of our Sunday with daytime highs in the upper 60s this afternoon. Light breeze out of the southwest. Staying cloudy overnight tonight down to 56 degrees and some showers returning to the area. Showers do stick with us into Monday, kicking off our work week with cloudy skies and up to 61 for a high. Our next weather update in less than 30 minutes. This is Juneau Media Center meteorologist Jason Laird.
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Ella Langley choosing Texas here inside RC's Social Saloon. Massive hit. It's been covered now by almost every other artist in the world, it feels like anyway, including Jimmy Fallon and Matthew McConaughey. I don't know if you saw them perform it on The Tonight Show, but that was a pretty cool version. Luke Bryan on the way. Mark

0: 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Sounds fantastic.
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0: His brand new album is called Signs. That is new music from Luke Bryan, Country and She Knows It. Critics have not been too kind to Luke Bryan about his new album, but he is a superstar in country music, and I imagine he will come back with a vengeance. Of course, he sells out every time he plays, and true Luke Bryan fans aren't worried about an album. They just want new music from Luke Bryan all the time. Luke Combs on the way. Zach Brown will throw in Josh Turner, and how about a classic from Roseanne Cash? Hang on.
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2: Showers returning to the area overnight tonight. Cloudy skies for the rest of our Sunday with daytime highs in the upper 60s this afternoon. Light breeze out of the southwest. Staying cloudy overnight tonight down to 56 degrees and some showers returning to the area. Showers do stick with us into Monday, kicking off our work week with cloudy skies and up to 61 for a high. Our next weather update in less than 30 minutes. This is Juneau Media Center meteorologist Jason Laird.
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